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1: 24.
2: Magic 6 is a quarters.
3: 6-2012.
1: Anvil 8, police are requesting medics for a 14-year-old. Standby. See what's going on.

0: And wait, they're not really specifying. As you're not on the record, they're not specifying. They're just requesting medics in front of 6206 Hazelwood for a 14-year-old female conscious and breathing.
1: Okay, do we need to stage or?
0: No, you can go in. There's a large group headed towards the McDonald's, though.

0: Okay, medic. Correction, Rambo 8. They're saying 15-year-old female sprayed with mace by the Hibachi and Icy Sand.
1: Pirate.
0: 2013.
2: Number 16 dispatch.
0: What?
2: Patient left the scene, so we'll be clear on the navigation.
0: I'm direct. We have Ambo 8 heading to your box for a mace subject. Be your discretion.
3: Whoever's closer, we're in the six box.
0: Sorry, Ambo 16, you keep them going or you'll take it?
1: Keep them going.
0: Okay. 14.

0: And about 475 is clear, 213.
1: Okay. Yeah, about 475, if 2015.
2: Part from 910 dispatch, moving around KDMC.
1: Okay. 910, GDMC, 2015.
3: Medic code is 6241 for the spray patient at the Kenwood Shopping Center.
0: Perfect.
3: 2015.

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1: Thanks, Abby.

Alright, today, Rocky 03. Alright, so 203, 2018.

0: ended up working.
1: Right, Amble 8, I'll just clarify with police. There's going to be two patients. So you can take the 15-year-old spray with the mace by the hibachi and icy sand, and I'll put a separate unit for the 6206 Hazelwood.
2: Okay, you can mark it as a red.
1: I'm there. I'm right here.
3: Ambo 16 from dispatch.

0: line about 16 from dispatch.
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1: 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Hold handles off there.
0: Seven, Medic 1.
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0: Initial main subject, 16-5, 202 Hazelwood Avenue, off of Hazelwood Court, where they're being placed. Call out on East at 2022.
1: Sir, 2022.
0: Station 12 did provide the call for
1: Ambo 16. There's actually two patients for that Hazelwood Avenue area. Ambo 8 is going to respond for the main subject at the Hibachi and just respond to 6206 Hazelwood for the 14-year-old female to specify her situation.
4: All right.
1: 2022.

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0: Special medic, power medic 15.
1: Go ahead.
0: Clear 2018, I take back 33 boxes for medic 4.
1: Alright, medic 4.
0: Alright,
1: 2 clear, 1956. Alright, power medic 15 from dispatch.

0: 787-10 testing, 1110 Eastern Boulevard off of Siegel Avenue and Old Eastern Avenue. At the library, respond on East at 2039. Correct, 2039.
1: Medic 7 around.
2: Okay. 239.

0: is that from, Louis?
1: Go ahead.
0: We obtained a refusal by the guardian of our patient. However, PD has requested us to stay on location in case anything else happens.
1: Okay, I'm good. Thank you for the update. 2041. Medic 7, 47-year-old male, in front of the location with chest pains.

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0: 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Sir, I believe we'll...

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1: Medic 18?
0: Would you like us to take the other 46 back? Would that be more urgent than the one we're going to, or we can stay on the one that we're on?
1: Yeah, I'll swap you and Medic 2. Medic 2?
0: We're going to go to the 46-5, correct?
1: That's correct. Diabetic, 34, 35-34, carousel circle.

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2: 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Black box code is 5272.
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3: We have a 7-minute ETA.
0: Okay. Are you ALS or BLS?
3: We are ALS.
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0: Okay, I don't have the facility's number, I just have the caller's number.
1: Okay. Are you gonna call them back?
0: Yeah, he's been trying to get in contact with somebody and nobody's answering him.
1: Okay. Can you try it one more time and then otherwise we're just gonna force the door?
0: Okay, if I try it one more...
1: Almost wondering if the staff has left and left the residents here.
0: Okay, engine 11, I can go ahead and make another call back, but it's gonna go to the same guy that initially called, and it's probably gonna be a giant circle.
1: Alright, if you could just try one more time for me, please, and then, to another plan.
0: Okay, in the meantime, let's just go with the other plan, I'll go ahead and add police to it, but, yeah, this one's gonna go into...
1: Okay, yeah, if you can start police, thank you.

0: 18-21-01.
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3: When do you have a name on there, or do you know if the 911 call taker could figure out if it was the resident or the patient that called? Were they like an elderly person?
4: Yeah, his name was John Jones. It came in from him himself. I have him back on the line right now.
5: For a five, you can just bring your stretcher and come on up.
4: Sure.
3: We're standing down on forcing the door, but if you can just keep police coming down, please.

0: Okay, it's 11, second time's the charm, maybe. Call our vice, one of the nurses is going to come down. Do you still want police to come out there? Because, I don't know, I just think this whole situation is kind of strange, if you ask me.
1: Yes, the booth. We just got in the house, but yes, keep them coming. It's just weird.
0: Yeah, 100% agreed. All right, I'll go ahead and note that.

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1: Okay, many thanks, Harper County. Many thanks, see you, travel zone.
0: Thank you very much.

0: 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Medic 56, 41-1. For an abuse call at 146 Maple Ridge Road off of Augusta Ridge Road on West, Medic 56. 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
1: Dispatch 950, correct, can I have you on this call?
2: That's correct. They have a call on, don't, if they have, stand by.

0: 56, they have not responded yet. They have a caller. They're not around.
1: All right, I'm there. Thanks.
2: Yeah. 2111.

0: simulating this session. The police did arrive on scene, helped the gentleman back into his chair. Staff finally woke up and realized we were in the house helping one of the residents. No injuries were clear.
1: Okay. And I think I didn't know they had all the transmission vulnerable. Just for you. Okay, 11. Yeah, no problem. 2111.

0: 17, stand by. Bill 17, EMS 7, 17-83 for a headache. At Kaiser, 2391 Green Spring Drive off of West Pavilion Road. Respond on Central, Bill 17.
1: Good night,
0: 17, sir.
1: Good night. Good
0: night, 2113.
2: Angela,
3: hey, this is 17,
0: right? Sure, 2113.
3: Yeah, but 17, 2113.

0: What's special on the MS-7? The MS-7 go.
1: What was the end of service on the detail and send the next closest medic unit, please?
0: Okay. MS-72, with it being at Kaiser, do you just want to advise if ALS will be needed? I don't know what the next closest ALS unit would be. Plus, you're at Kaiser.
1: Sure, thank you.
2: MS-72, we're direct. We can advise when we get there.
0: Okay, 78. It's a 78-year-old female with severe headache. Blood pressure is 215/123.
2: Perfect. Thank you.

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1: Medic 405, 2117.
2: Engine 56 is clear.
1: Clear, 2117.

0: level 65 EMS 6-way upgrade, first stroke 85-15 box at 9766 Red Clover Court off of Goldenrod Lane, respond east at 2117.
1: EMS
0: 6-way. 2117. Local 16-6, intersecting 12, Chesney, 8624 Delgy Road, off of Garvey Road and Fort Crest Road, on east at 2117.
2: EMS 2118.
1: Thanks, Barbara. Sorry, Amel 55 EMS 6, 60-year-old female, slurred speech, confused, facial droop,

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1: 2118.
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0: Oklahoma 36-2, engine 362, medic 5, EMS 2 for the assignment for an animal bite. At 3233 Proterian Court off of Caldonia Avenue, respond west, engine 362.
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0: Medic 33-56, 7131 Rutherford Road, off of Governor's Court and Ambassador Road, at True Healing on West at 2121.
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3: 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Going to be an animal attack. The animal is reported to be confined in a neighbor's backyard. Police have to call as well.
1: Go ahead.
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2: Final three, 4. The stove is on fire. What time is 3? Engine 7.
3: 3 is correct. 7 is correct.
2: 7 is 24.

0: I got nothing. I got that plug right off front. Get stuff in the fence. I'll be out there in 360.
1: I'm Derek, and if anyone will come in, nothing ever at this time,

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2: This is Esther. Are you cleared by else? We're investigating a fire out.
1: I'm Derek. I'm going to mark 5104. You can slow your response. 4-1-3-8.

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1: Yes.
0: You can hold the 771 fire out.
2: Command copies. Dispatch, you got that?
3: Yes, I'm there, right. Command. Someone's there. All units on fire, 51-4, command advised fire out, holding with engine 771, using route from going service. Battalion Chief 3.
4: I'm clear.
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2: Maxwing, Renee
3: 76,
4: 73, 79, White Pine Road. Medic 12, 203, final 46. 46.
3: That's
4: 13
3: around.
4: 2147.
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0: 749.

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0: And rule 16, 44-year-old female, but blood pressure keeps going up and down. There's a language barrier, she'll feel stomach pain.
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0: 2057.

0: Congrats, EMS 4 ambulance 746, 71-year-old female, not alert. She's winded, concerned if her blood sugar, is off, hasn't eaten, soiled herself, possible diabetic issue.
1: Okay.
0: Point to lose.

0: dispatch from Ambo 17. Can I get our transport time?
1: Yeah, stand by 1 second. So 17, you started transporting at 2132, arrived at the hospital 2143.
0: I'm direct. What? 517.
1: Sorry, you cut yourself off. 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
0: Yeah.
1: 2116.
0: Okay, thank you, ma'am.
1: Problem.

0: 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Respond on Central 227.
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0: Oakland 2-13, engine 3, Mike 325, MVC 8004 Douglas Avenue, off of Milford Mill Road on West 227.

0: Amalou 316 on CPR 4-6, trouble breathing at 309 Redwood Circle off of Sycamore Street at the Med Shelter on West at 2208.
1: Bring her out.
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0: 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There's a patient at Wavering behind the car wash. The subject, about 15 years old.
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3: Amber?
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1: Medic 5, Matt.
2: Medic 5, 2238. Three six two is out. 3635 en route. 3635 en route. He's on 33-36-2. It's gonna be a male, not conscious, not breathing. Caller writes they believe their husband is dead. Nothing further.
3: All right, thank you.
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1: What?
2: We were out like 10 minutes ago. We won't be in a route to Davis.
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1: Emo 36 Lab, arrive.
2: 36 Lab, arrive. 2041. Units on 36-2, also be advised EPR is in progress. They're also advising that 4 units of Narcan were given.
1: Not right. 36 units are arriving.
2: Pleasure, 42.

0: I think 7 and around 11 bucks.
1: Okay. Like 7. 20 for you.
2: And you want to run.
1: Okay, Angel 11, Mike 7, 63-year-old male, bleeding from his wounds in his feet, swollen.
0: Okay.
2: Well, okay.

0: mentioned kind of rough. Patient's out walking around. He can't go supervisor.
1: Sorry, he was even dispatched. He goes service.
2: I'm directing clear. Thank you.

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4: All
2: personnel have evacuated from
3: the Everybody on main, stand by.
1: All personnel evacuated the house.
2: That's correct.
0: That's 362.
1: Go ahead.
0: Not sure if Medic 5 transmitted across. We're trying to get out of the house. All people are out of the house. Person that was overdosed is armed with a knife. So, you can just expedite PD. We're all going back to that, bros.
1: I'm sorry.
3: 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Battalion Chief 2, AMS 8, AMS 1 as well, Safety Officer 6. 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

0: صغيرة.
1: Yes, one, two, three, four, eight.
2: Mogabox 2-16-2 for medical line at 2924 Marnette Road off of Northbrook Road and Fansville Road. Operate on east, that is 2248.
3: Mogabox 36-1, truck 5, Bridge Bowl, 201st Avenue, Clark Street, Charleston Avenue, Washington Avenue, Acre Station, Apartment Unit 313, respond on. Respond on west, 2248.
1: At this time, units 36-2. Units received arrived on the scene. Activate their alarm. They are advising that all fire department personnel is out of the house. Subject was armed with a knife. Again, all personnel is evacuated from the house at this time. Police are en route.

0: 2049.
1: Just an update for PD. 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Family members are right outside the house. Everyone that was attached to this call are back in their apparatuses.
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5: Okay. Dispatch to all units from the West Talk Group. You can resume on the West Talk Group. Under normal operations now. 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
1: Medic 19, 2233. Paramedic 15 responding with our truck 5, 76-year-old female, fell a week ago. Is swollen, has a knee injury. Unit 313.

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1: Engine 5.
0: Just a quick update. All personnel from 36 and Medic 5 have retreated to their units, are safe and staging. Police have made entry with the subject. He did pour a knife on them upon entry into the residence. So we're just standing fast until police 5 is seen safe.
1: Okay, I'm correct.

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0: Clear on a refusal after consult.
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0: 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Is there any way for you to type a word in there?
1: No, it's just a set of four numbers.
0: Okay, let me call the alarm company, see if they have anything additional.
1: Thank you.

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1: Okay, thanks. 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

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I'm just going to attempt to give them a call and see.

0: Medic 19, you can hold all units clear on this with a no patient found. Unable to locate the caller, and everybody else says they're good.
1: Okay, I'm direct. I'll be clear. Utilities, anything?
2: Utilities, 318, clear.

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1: Okay, heavy, sir.
3: Unit 321 on west at 2308.
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3: 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Medic 615-6, subject 7321 Manchester Road off of Margo Road at the Baptist Church. Respond on east of 2309.
1: 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It's going to be apartment T2. 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
0: First media, this is going to be a barricade situation. We're going to clear 36 of EMS equipment still in the house, so they have to remain. 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

0: And a 17 route.
1: Number 17, I have you on route. Police are on scene. A 35-year-old subject, conscious breathing, felt sick after smoking something. Advised there at York Road in Pennsylvania. Brother.
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1: I agree, Zen Route.
2: Panic 3, 2331.

0: Medic 3, could be for a 55-year-old female, conscious breathing. Was called in by her husband. He's not at location, says that his wife can't see anything. It looks like the patient did call in herself as well, said that she can't see and has a bad headache. There should be a key where the electrical plug is under the window.
1: I'm great, thank you.
0: No problem, 2336.
2: Medic 13, standby. Medic 13, 13-30 for a bleeding subject at 1629 Inglefied Avenue off of Parallel Drive, I-70 on West, Medic 13.
3: Medic 19's clear, I'll lift assist only.
0: Medic 19, I have you clear, 2337.
3: Engine 19
2: arrived. Medic 13, the response will be at 2337.
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1: Number 13, heavy en route, unit C Charlie, 31-year-old female, says she doesn't feel well.
2: Sure is.

0: 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For traffic at 1721 New Castle Road off of Chesterton Road and Fairbrook Road on west, Medic 19. That was 2343.
1: Medic 19, en route.
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1: Okay, I'm sorry. 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
1: 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Now says she doesn't feel well. 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

0: 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Block 7-9, Amberly 11, paramedic engine 10, start breathing. 34, Ashley Hill, Court, Cross Street, Steamwood, Row, Fondle, Central, 2063.
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2: Correct.
1: Okay, Ambo 11, engine 10, responding for a 63-year-old female, conscious, breathing. Got an x-ray, has fluid around her lungs, with trouble breathing, has COPD as well. 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
2: Flight 106, 55-year-old male. Some people aren't there. They can hear him banging. He told the caller that he cut himself.
3: Flight 1, stand back for this.
2: The caller is with the patient now. He opened the door for them.
3: Flight 1,
1: Medic 1 and out. 10B, 450-year-old female conscious, having trouble breathing, is on oxygen, no further.
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0: Just an update for you on the address. 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

0: 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Type 2, bus 13-14, test me, 23rd Delaney Valley Road, Cross Street, Old Bosley Road, 7 Mars Drive, 7 Mars, Central, 16.
1: Okay, come out. 22-0-16. This is St. Elizabeth Hall from K004. For a 61-year-old female, conscious breathing, is vomiting with chest pains and diarrhea. No further.
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0: 21-23 is AP for fire alarm, 9100 Garth Road, car street painting Mill Road, at apartment 409, response on west, 0020. OR 55-1 55 for fire alarm, 9100 Gardena Road, car street, Obella Road, and Camilla Road, the preserve at Red Run, response on east, 0020.
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0: Update a comment saying that the patient's now en route to the hospital. Family members taking him.
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0: Declare 027.

0: and then 18 is left.
1: 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So the 29.
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0: 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Respond on west, to 0031. 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

0: 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There's nothing showing on 45. We're clear on the bell.
1: 271 truck 15, truck 8, medic 6 on the road, and a 3 safety officer 6. For a fire at 8210 Folding Road, off of Moshu Road and Faircross Road, respond on TAC 32, medic 6. So will 32.
2: 18, clear.
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1: 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Off of Mount Carmel Road and Pretty Boy Dam Road, respond on Central at 32.
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1: 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Correction at 800 Middle Road, off of Rolla Beach Road. Respond east of 33. Medic 18 from dispatch.
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3: The call, it's going to be room 208. I don't know if any weapons are involved. The caller is adamant that the police are going to scare the subject, but I would just say for them, it's an unknown situation.
1: Okay.
3: I'm just saying direct for staging.
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0: I'll stop short. 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
0: You can go ahead and clear us from seeing returning out of service.
3: 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Those are 35. 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Medic 5, I'd be clear.
5: Engine 8 is clear. I'm going to call you tomorrow.
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0: the spasm medic 58, the 94-year-old male having trouble breathing, pulse ox keeps going into the 80s, and she lays flat. Did you want another first? Engine 211 didn't get out. They're off duty now.
1: Yes, please, do the comments.
0: Sir, that was a 36.
1: Can you use our ammo system for your first responder?
0: Okay, I'm direct.

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5: About 35-7, engine 351 for a long out. 1427 Allen Drive off of Hooper Avenue and Dorchester Road, apartment C is in Charles. Respond 1-6-0039.

0: trumpet for us.
1: 15,000. This section command. At this time, we're investigating light smoke in the basement. And all occupants are out of the structure.

0: Attention to medical team, police are arriving. You guys can enter. It is apartment 208.
1: Okay.
2: Call 15 and 4 personnel. They're in the process of investigating no lead smoke in the basement.
0: That was Air 41.
3: X-3-5-1, Ralph.
0: I'm here about.

0: Jen351. It's going to be for a lockout. The neighbors are Spanish speaking. They're trying to translate for them. Police have the call as well. They're asking for you to advise if they're needed.
1: Done.
2: I think the building up at the water heater, I can provide some issues.

0: very tiresome.
1: Go ahead.
0: Medical arcana.
1: Medic 12.
0: Medic 12, medic 17. When you get here, you can just park out there. We'll walk the patients in.
1: Thank you.
2: $497, go off.
1: MO-17, that was 043.
3: You still have engine 57, battalion G3, and safety 6 are out. And your gate.
4: Our command's direct. They can reduce their response at this time. Continue to investigate.
3: Under. All units still en route. Still your response at this time.
0: No, it's all right. We're going to be stationed at Full Neck Road and Full Neck Court.
3: 7 arrive. Those are 4.
2: 15 OV to command. Charlie Stride, draw clear. We got a pool back here.

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1: Medic 12, double 044.
2: Ambo 8, EMS 1, transporting Seiko.
1: Ambo 8, EMS 1, double 045.
3: Hey, go ahead.
4: Yeah, we found the source. So, faulty water heater at location. We're going to go ahead and hold with the units we currently have. As well as coming in service.
5: Arrest 6-14,
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6: respond to service at the below 45. And police officers holding the units on scene. All units clear. All units clear. Tag 3.
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1: 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We'll switch over to east.
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4: Medic 433-1 for an assault at 1902 Glenelg Avenue off of Lyndhurst Street, Dogwood Road. It's a tavern, respond on west at above 56.

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0: 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I'm clearing northwest. I can take the 33 Fox Hunt Ford and go in service.
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0: 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Please can cancel. 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
1: 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Call for a fire alarm at Hopewell Elementary School, 4300 Maple Avenue, off Summit Avenue and Avalon Ridge Boulevard. 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
1: 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For the fire alarm activation, virtualize an alarm going off.

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2: Okay.

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1: Evel 11 EMF 1, responding for 58-year-old female, conscious breathing, is intoxicated and having chest pains. Also, she has a history of diabetes. She's going to be in front of the location wearing a black hat and a rust dress. No further.
2: Yeah, 6-1-26.

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0: 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She said she was out in front of location.
1: Can you repeat that, please?
0: I said, you said she was out for a location with the Sirota phone?
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1: Sir, 129.
3: 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That's right.

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1: 30 for 17. Number 15. Gonna be at the Sally Port, 30-year-old female. Stabbed the wrist with glass.
0: Alright.
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0: Okay, alright. 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
0: 2-20.

Alabama 31-19-19, response for a fire alarm at 200 Midpines Court off of Pleasant Ridge Drive, Unit 1D, David. Respond west at 225.

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1: I'm there. 238.
2: 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Easiest.

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0: 97 and engine 71, police are requesting the fire department to start for ladder assistance. Subject on the roof possibly will attempt to jump.
1: Okay.
0: 247.

0: Medic 10 clear.
1: 253.
2: Patriot clear.

0: And let's just invite her out.
1: And we can call invite her out. I'm there. Caller says that. Six-year-old male not alert, having a heart attack, clammy. Caller says that the ramp is damaged and wanted EMS to know to be careful.

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1: 259.
2: Local law 15-315 for wires arcing 46th Street and Fine Avenue on West 60th, correction on East at 60th.

0: for assuming 25-year-old male, originally reported not conscious, our advising the patient is conscious now, not alert. He was laying in the middle of the street. That's further.
1: Okay.

0: veteran for the team.
1: Go ahead.
0: There's more on board already.
1: I'm ready.
0: 30042. You can be right at the intersection of 46 and State.
1: Sir, what do we have for BG?
0: Looks like this might be something individual from the storm last week. I don't see anything active right now sparking, but there was a person who physically saw it when they showed up. Perfect.
1: I'm sorry, so what are they doing now? What am I telling the VG?
0: You told them they had a person witness it sparking, but we are not seeing anything right now.
1: Okay, is the power on and any other indications that they need to come out?
0: It's hard to say. It's 3 in the morning. Not a lot of people have their lights on, but it looks like there is some power in the area.
1: Item there, 311.
0: I'm not going to be remaining on the scene.
1: Sorry, 312.

0: Conducting a heavy route, front full commercial, medical alarm for unit 237.
1: Right.

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0: 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Requesting medics for a seizure. Patient is also diabetic with a history of stroke. No further info.
1: Alright.

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1: Sure.

0: 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They're going to check on them. If they need you, they'll call back.
1: Medic one,
0: 325.

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0: You know, you came to the apartment, reset the alarm pole station in the bathroom, but the apartment was empty. 17's clear.
1: Sorry, that was clear. 328.

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1: Medic 10, 8-13-6, subject 1, Kimwell, please. Officer 4 drive.
2: Do you have a unit number?
0: Negative. Police sent us the call, so they should be able to direct you.
2: Okay.
0: 3 places.

0: Alexander out.
1: Medic 10, 23-year-old female, not alert, has, says PID, apparently vomiting nonstop, not alert.
0: Correct.
1: 343.

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1: Or if you're transporting, advise on east.
3: And route to Franklin Square, 400.
2: Amberley.
3: Amberley, I'm direct. I have you en route to Franklin Square.

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Unit number B as in boy, letter B as in boy, on west of 1060.

0: That is the reason we're out.
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0: Raised around.

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1: Hey, 17, you're up.
0: Hi, everyone. Hey, everyone.
1: What's up?
0: Engine 17, you're up.
1: Engine 17, 412.
0: Engine 7, around.
1: Engine 7, you're up. Engine 17-9, stage upon arrival. Caller advised that they were attacked by a dog. It's not confined, it's in the room with the caller. Then the caller disconnected, so they couldn't no longer talk.
0: Some of that.

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1: 217, 416.
2: 217 also.
1: 217, 416.
2: Hello, 17, 416. 49-11 to 501 for a wires call. Should I vote at Baldrige on Central?

0: Tigers post 4-1-0.
1: Tigers 4-1-1. Caller buzz, the poll is down. No further information.
0: And I'm the one right.
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0: 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Like there's B3, B10.
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1: Congrats.

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1: Medic 3, they're saying B has a voice, 6. B6.
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0: MO 55, 76 year old male, unable to stand, weakness, knees.

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1: Go ahead.
0: We have a car into a pole. It's gonna be on Tufton. Stand by for a closer address.
1: All right. 4:30.
2: Dispatch 492.
1: Go ahead.
2: Joe has an attachment to this call.
1: You're the only one with the call at this time. Do you want me to get police started?
0: 491, that's correct. I do have one vehicle off the road into a pole. Further up down Tufton, I have poles down in the road. Go ahead and start PD. It appears the vehicle is unoccupied at this time.
1: Sure, I'll get them started.

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1: Alright.
0: We are going to have a wire down. 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
1: Alright, we
0: do. It's going to be VGME 525967, and it's pole to pole.
1: I'm doing 432. Paramedic 58 come out. Paramedic 58 EMS 4, 433.

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2: 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Are them wires down across the whole road up there where you're at?
3: A-firm.
2: Tom Direct, dispatch from 491. I'd have PD shut down the road. You have wires down across the whole road.
1: Direct, I'll let them know. 134. Here's 434.

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1: And the 17 435. Take us a pull of 491 from dispatch. Police are en route as well.
2: 491 drive.

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0: Patient conscious, EMS 4.
2: Okay.
0: EMS 4 is 58, you can clear.
2: I'm clear.
0: Whether you're not.

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0: We saw the patient. The patient was fully warranted, initially refused assessment and transport. We left the facility. We're with an officer who was also called to scene, and the officer's been told the patient has called 911 again for transport. We're going back inside.
1: All right.

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0: 4.
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1: Has anything,
0: Updated address is 3512 Chapman. We checked for residents. There's no CO. We're going to be clear on a faulty detector.
1: Okay. Updated address 3512. I'm going to update it.
2: Engine 19 is clear. 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
1: Medic 1-0, from 201A for a 78-year-old male, conscious breathing, fell on his head, also his right arm. He is no longer on the floor. Patient also on blood thinners.

Ambo 1717-14 for a bleeding subject at Stellamaris. 2300 Galena Road off of Old Bosley Road and Stellamaris Drive in the McNally Building, Unit 126 on Central at 533.

0: Ambulance going to now.
1: Ambulance 7, can I have you around? McNally 1, room 126, 78-year-old female, conscious breathing. Facility found a blood clot in her diaper. She is on blood thinners. No further.
0: Okay, thank you.
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Correction 95. Engine 5, your response is going to be outer loop, inner loop, somewhere, 10-5-3-7.

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1: Manage 4, maybe you're out. Manage 4, one's on team. These guys are up by Frederick. Yeah, that should help a lot.
2: 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BG advised the tech is actually en route. 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
0: 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Truck 5, you can clear. 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We're clear.
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2: Hey, 14, give me a route. 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Wouldn't elaborate further. 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

0: Trevor Rod, taking that. Tremoring and Z-Field.
1: Trevor 607. Medic 14 from dispatch.
2: 14.
1: Just confirming, are you staging as well?
2: Yes.
1: Okay, I have you staging 607.

0: Medic 14 from dispatch. 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
1: Okay.
0: Truck 1, same message.
2: About 46-4 is being seen for a medical alarm at 8 Jogo Court off of Tozmer Road. 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
0: 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We'll be on scene for a few more minutes.
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1: Directive.

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0: Engine 1 and heavy around. Engine 1 medicate, responding for a 35-year-old male, cautious breathing. X for medics, caller advised the patient is talking to himself, but he's not reported violent, reported no weapons. It's your discretion on staging.
1: Engine 1 copy.

0: Engine 11, I have you over. Caller, someone's fire alarm has been going off since 7 p.m. last night. Doesn't know exactly where it's coming from, but advise it is closed. No
1: local box 2077 is here from Apollo 6, which has the court off of Courtyard Circle on E-657.
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0: 10-2, 10-8 on mail, so I'll have a look at this.
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0: Yeah, she may as well.

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0: 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We'll be clear.
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0: 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She's being treated for UTI and urinating herself.
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0: 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Spun on East, Medigate.
1: Sorry, right there, pushing.
0: 705.
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0: Rig 19, stand by for a call. Medic 19-23, 6 subject, 6950 Brookmill Road, crashes
1: at the caller is very hysterical, says that the wife was having trouble breathing. There's a lot of commotion going on at the location. 911 wasn't able to get any additional information.
0: 706.
2: Medic 8 direct.

0: Hey, guys. You doing well?
1: Medic-19, have you now? It's going to be for a first 40-61-year-old female constipating patient. Doesn't feel well. She's nauseous. Has a stimulator in the back and believes it has malfunctioned. She also feels lightheaded. She could be in Unit 1B, boy.

0: Agent Metagatoro.
1: Okay, Agent Metagate, they're now advising that she was possibly having a seizure.
2: Dark.
1: Some note.

0: oxygenate
1: stress. Confirming it's not a cardiac arrest.
2: Okay, not a cardiac arrest. Are you going to need the police?
0: Vegas.
2: Okay,

0: anything special.
1: See you guys in certain places.
2: Actually, you said start them.
0: That's for patients become verbally combative.
2: Okay, so have a nice

0: dispatch engine and medic to Eagle Beam Route 2, 203. You will be transporting my 6th vehicle.
1: Okay, you said 203.
0: That's correct.
1: Okay, sir.

285, 15-1 from maternity subject, 7039 Gulf Street, crash at Pembroke Boulevard and Baltimore City line, respond on the east, 741.

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1: Hey, Ambo 285, I have you responding. 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
0: 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Spawn on west, 745.
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1: 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He'll be there in 5 minutes.
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She has a history of AFib, currently in AFib

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1: Paramedic 5, hello.
2: Paramedic 5, let me know. It's going to be for a 66-year-old female attachment patient in triage 1. There was a headache, dizziness, issue of stroke, having difficulty speaking.
1: Right.
2: 758.

Medic 17, 17-14, 6 subject, 2300 Delaney Valley Road, crashes at Old Bosley Road and Selmers Drive, Unit 152, Smonon Central, 801.

0315, 56-11 for an injured subject, 11509 Red Run Boulevard, cross streets of Church Road and Winged Foot Drive, the Holiday Inn Express, Unit 307, respond on West 808.

0: And that's 275 en route.
1: 275, A10. And that's 275, an 80-year, correction, 85-year-old female patient who's been bleeding for a few days and has blood in the urine.
0: All right, thank you.

0: Amber, this is Tina.
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0: Okay.
1: 8:11.

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1: 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Where did you say you're transporting to?
0: 215.
1: Directed 15.

23-55-7, 6 subject, 4408 Allen Drive, crashes to Wilkins Avenue and Dupre Avenue, Unit A, on West, 814.

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0: We're clear our call. We're going to be switching to Maine. We're going to be heading to Towson to pick up a reserve unit.
1: I'm direct. 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

0: agreeing that.
1: Night 3, and you're out. 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Unknown for any pain. Nothing further.
0: Sir.
1: 842. Good evening.
2: 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Night 7. 842.
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0: 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What's the EPA for police?
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2: Permit 1-1-26, subject 37 South Wind Road, proceed South Wind Court and Malvern Avenue.
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0: 18-10, it's 18 minute 2 for fall 30 in Church Court. I'll get to dead end, Bryce Run Road, respond on left, decoy 6.
1: Medic 2846.
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0: 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Medic 11, 69-year-old male, constant breathing, pain and pressure in the chest, feels like a heart attack. Day 47.
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0: 1356-56-6, trouble breathing, 11804 Richardson Road, Crushes of East Chestnut Hill Lane and Virginia Avenue. Urgent care, unit 1, spawn on West 855.

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1: Medic 13, heavy route. Female constipation having a high heart rate, 96 beats per minute. 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
2: 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Medic 16, 16-14, 6 subject on alert, 6600 Ridge Road, crossings of SM Woodway and Mile Way, Unit 130, spawn on east, Medic 16. 856.
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1: 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Medic 1987.

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0: 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Bugabugs, Kimbo 8, engine 10 is the first, Kimbo 285, injured subject, 8008 Harris Avenue, crushes of Ivy Place and Raider Avenue, on Central, Kimbo 285.
1: Back into the driveway over here.
2: Rush 858, that's
3: right. Kimbo 285 route.
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4: Engine 10, Kimbo 285, it's a 13-year-old male.
0: 3-4-15, injured subject. 4-1 subcourt crushes the Westgate Road and a dead end. Unit K is in King on West, 904.
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1: 4-14-41 at the request of medic 3 en route, injured subject 41 Sep Court, crosses the West Skype Road, dead end, unit K is in King, spot on west at 905.

0: Okay. 41 en route.
1: Engine 41 en route. You're trying to first from like 3. It's a 3-year-old male attached to re-indication. The gib is playing, hit his head. Can't get the blood to stop. It's going to be a unit K King.
2: 4, sir.
1: 9-6.
0: Medic 36, we're clear 2 and 2. We can take that 4 box for Medic 3.
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0: Medic 18 is clear.
1: 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And Medic 356, your new call, 3-year-old male, caution breathing. He was playing, hit his head, King didn't stop, it's going to be Unit K, King.
0: 3, thank you.
1: You're welcome, 907.

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3: 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Engine 41, truck 5, alerting Howard, medic 16, EMS 2, ATV 35 for a backcountry rescue, 7001 Glen Artney Road, crashes a CSX railway and a dead end, shelter 22, respond on west, truck 5.
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1: 35 motor vehicle collision. It's a black Honda Coupe and a white Honda sedan. In the middle of the intersection near across from Wawa.
3: 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Have you arrived? 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
0: All right.
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1: Howard County ATV 923. Howard ATV, the call is going to be, it was a back county rescue, a park ranger location is going to be the cruise near Shutter section for Bulls Run, that Santee and Soapstone Trails, that heads meet. It was a female patient, conscious and breathing with a cause of injury.

Engine 56 heavy and rail, 65-year-old male, constantly patient. Husband wheelchair bound, tried to get him out of the day. Thought he fell out of the chair. No injuries, still on the ground.

0: Truck 5, I'm arrived at the Glen Artney area at the tunnel. 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
1: I'm direct. Have you out? We already have crews on scene. They're working to get to the patient now, but originally came over. There was a female patient conscious of collarbone injury at the intersection for Bulls Run at Santee and Simpson Trail head meet.
0: Medic 14-1-2 for a stroke, 6451 Charles Street, Karsuzuki, House Drive and Bologna Avenue, Charter Senior Living, Unit 211 on Central, 929.
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3: Okay, thank you.
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1: Derek, 932. Medic 1212-6 for a fall, 508 Fuselage Avenue, cross streets of Sweetcomb Court and High Villa Road. 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
2: Medic 12 now.
3: 932. Medic 203, 85-year-old female patient with heart disease and kidney disease, has a swollen foot. It's red. She's unable to walk and she has a UTI. 203's okay. Medic 12, 91-year-old male.
1: 13 engine 3 for vehicle fire.
3: He's bleeding from the head from a fall that he had outside.
1: 30 Boulevard on the inner loop. Engine 3, you're responsive in the outer loop. Respond on west at 933.
2: That's right. Thank you.
3: 933.

0: York 15, sir.
1: 13, just to confirm, you had a trucker break responding, correct?
0: Correct.
1: I'm direct. 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
2: Dispatch from Engine 5, we're coming back from Cal, so I'm probably going to come across that audio fire. You can put us on it.
1: I'm direct. Matt, 934.
0: Dispatch from 3, we're about to get on the bell, we're not continuing.
1: I'm direct. Just use on the 13 SUV vehicle fire, to be advised there are now 4 suppression pieces on this.
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0: engine truck there, team engine 3. You guys are responding for a pickup on fire just past I-70. Four subjects appear to be other vehicles. It's a gray Ford pickup truck. SD is in route as well.
1: That's a fucking truck.
0: I-35. Truck 5 from dispatch.
2: Truck 5.
0: So, NRP dispatcher is contacting the unit with the patient to find exactly where they are now. When we get more info, I'll advise.
2: Yeah, we were able to make contact with another park ranger who had the phone number for the NRP officer. Myself and one other member from Truck 5 are going to make entry with the park rangers to determine an extra patient left.
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3: 20 extension 71.
4: Sir, do you want us to come in to the park, to Gun Road, or come in off of South Rolling?
2: So if you want to come into the normal park entrance off of South Street, we're going to determine if we're going to be able to move the patient along the trailhead itself, or in conversing with the park rangers, the only other option would be to have you commit to the power lines that run parallel. So I don't want to commit to you guys too far north or south yet, so we can determine how we're going to.
4: Okay, we'll head into the park and await your orders.
2: Okay, thank you.
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0: 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Medic 17, 1-18, diabetic subject, 25 Dunvale Road, crashes at Yorkwood Road and York Road, Unit 251, 1 Central, Medic 17.
1: Paris, here.
0: 939. Ambulance 95 1-76, subject 111 West Road, crashes at Kenilworth Drive and York Road, Orchard Hill West Road Rehabilitation, Unit 209B, 1 Central, 939.
2: 17.0 male, crashes breathing, high blood sugar.

Fox, 11-4-11, it's a first paramedic 55, making trouble breathing, 1803 Aberdeen Road, crossroads of Glenkeith Boulevard and Loch Ness Road, Unit A, on Central, 940.

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1: 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Pulled out his urinary catheter.
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1: potentially
0: unconscious. 11,705 Hillside Road, cross streets of Cross Road and Bradshaw Road. Spot on these, squad 43.
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5: Squad 43, 942. Squad 43 and EMS 6, you have car for medic 13 coming with you. They haven't called out yet, but it's a 20-year-old male patient, not conscious, is breathing. Parked in front of the location for 20 minutes, appears to be passed out, and the vehicle is in gear. They advise the caller is an off-duty police officer, but she doesn't feel comfortable approaching the subject without anyone else being there. It's going to be a silver or gray hatchback.
4: 483 is okay.
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5: Medic 9, 943. Engine 15 and medic 9. 30-year-old female patient having an asthma attack. She's already taken some breathing treatments with no relief. She advised that the door is unlocked.
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1: Amos, go ahead.
0: Can you find the dispatcher for the park and ask if they can send one of the escorts back out? 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
5: Sharp.

0: man from Howard wants to know. I'm speaking with the Rangers right now. They're saying that the patient is eventually going to come out through a gate on Foxhall Farm Road off of South Rolling. So they're going to need the ATV to deploy from there, and that's where they're going to bring the patient back out. There's a trail access with a gate that they said they...
1: Yeah, that's correct. Just as you said, truck 5 over in command for now. At this point, we've made patient contact. EMS unit, 44-year-old female, conscious breathing problem, left collarbone injury. They're going to open up the gate to the power lines access to be able to get the ATV in here to extricate the patient. Again, patient's conscious and breathing and alert. No head injury, localized to the left collarbone.
2: Okay, truck 5 on direct. Have used commands. I'm getting access to the patient 952.

0: Howard, do you want to connect?
1: Jennifer, come in.
2: Again, you're referring to the Corona Open Office. That's the ones off of Gun Road, right by the, essentially the park entrance.
1: I don't believe so. So they set up park rangers meeting you to make contact and direct you better. It's going to be the power lines, I believe. They said it is off of South Rolling. I'll confirm here momentarily, but they should be making contact with you. If you give me your exact location, I'll make sure they make contact.
2: I am with the bus.
1: Okay, proceed.
3: Command of 41, we're going to go off the that Fox Hall Farm. ATV 1, Fox Hall Farm Road, straight off of South Rolling, it's a 5-ton bridge. Which I guess you guys would be okay. Otherwise, you can come in Collegiate to Fox Hall Manor and come back that direction. You have Fox Maps, it's a 4-9 box.
2: Okay, I'm familiar with South Rolling and Foxhall Farm. We can head in that direction with the trailer for now.
3: Okay. We're coming in Collegiate now. We'll come around the way we make access.
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1: 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We'll send the DNR cop to the top of the hillside.
4: I'm right down at the trail right before way across it over.

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0: We're with the Ranger all the way back to Knoxville Farm. He said there's another access before the bridge to the hunting area. That'll be a better one to use. I assume he's going to come that direction from here.
4: Yeah, we're with the Ranger right now following him to that parking lot.
0: Okay, cool. Truck 5, go ahead.
5: Hey, Captain, I'm tactically deployed. Why don't you go ahead and take command to coordinate the deployment of further units, and then you can just raise me if you need anything from me in here. Why don't you take command to deploy the units since I'm tactically engaged?
0: Okay. Do you have your phone and cell service? You can drop your location to me just so I know where you're at.
5: Yeah, I'm going to drop to you. You're going to pull up Cal State, though.
0: Either one, I had Cal Topo up earlier, and I'm not sure what needs to be done to even use it, I guess.

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6: 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You saw me a second transport.
1: 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I'm assuming.
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1: 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Still on the ground now, no injuries.

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1: Mike 3, have you around? Just trying to request truck 18 on scene for circuit transport. It was an MVC with two vehicles involved. Nothing further.
2: Sure.
1: 10-4.

0: 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This looks like a transport. This would be night 3.
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2: Is it going to be easier for you guys to head toward Foxdale Farm, Detention 4, and we can start backing out from here, or do you want us to wait for you?
1: As long as we send some rangers with the ATV, for us to get out of here ourselves, it's probably going to be easier for us to go back over to that way if you guys want to start getting out of here or out of where we deployed from, because we had a good uphill three-quarter mile walk into here.

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0: 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Jumped off the first floor balcony, possibly broke her leg. 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
3: 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Renegade 11-11 Chesnines, 8730 Mylander Lane, crossing the Delta Road, Medina, Unit 2111, on Central, 1025.

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0: Global Box 5-92, engine 5, engine 4, engine 13 for a vehicle fire. 95 between exits 49, 25, and 15 Caton Avenue northbound. Engine 13, your response will be southbound. Respond on west at 1027.
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2: It's between 49 and 50 northbound. You're going to be looking for a gold SUV.
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2: 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Engine 5, 1028. Engine 4, 1028. Engine 13, you actually stay in service. 351 became available.
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2: 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And 14 round.
1: And 14 round.
2: Okay, all units calling around for 3-16 box is a local firebox, engine 14, you're canceled. 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
1: All right.
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0: 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Crushing 2910 Barrow Road, crushing to Bigley Avenue, 5th Avenue, respond on west at 1031.
5: Man, from truck 5.
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2: Right. Engine 13, 356, in this state, you guys are fine for a 78-year-old male, not conscious. Unknown for breathing, car came and the husband on the floor.
0: Medic 22-13 for a fall, 27 Sudbrook Lane, crushes of Clarendon Avenue and Sudville Road.
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2: 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There's just an additional 30-year-old female with leg pain on scene. Police already there.

0: 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That's a 13.
1: And 13, good.
0: It's going to be priority 4 location.
1: Correct. Priority 4, 1037. 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
2: Yeah, I'm going to say clear.
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0: ATV want to come in?
1: Yeah, that's correct.
2: 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We're in a park ranger vehicle now.
0: Copy. 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
5: 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On west, truck 13.
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1: Engine 8, medic 7, 95-year-old male patient fell in the bathtub, dislocated his shoulder. He's not alert.
2: You said Colorado's in the field next to Red Jeep. Is that going to be at the farmer's market, John Brown's door, or is that going down the road?
3: The cell phone ping is showing right near the intersection of One Falls Road. It's going to be a white female wearing a black shirt and black shorts.
2: Okay.
3: Or 10:46.
0: Ambrose 365, 18-16 subject, Grand Central 1, Barrystone Road, crushes the Church Lane, Liberty Road, Swan on West, 10:46.
2: 507, Proud 2, take right at the intersection, I reach to the left, and set speed further down.
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0: It's 507 Drive. We have a red Jeep over here on Helpline. Try to keep from coming down this way.
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1: 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Further 405, you should not turn down the phone.
2: Can you repeat? 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

0: 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You can terminate command. And you just can clear one route. Alright, Mac 15, you can switch back to west.
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2: 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Chester 5, Chester 5, Chester 5, Chester 5, Chester 5, Chester 5, Chester 5, Chester 5, Chester 5, Chester 5, Chester 5, Chester 5, Chester 5, Chester 5, Chester 5, Chester 5, Chester 5, Chester 5, Chester 5, Chester 5, Chester 5, Chester 5, Chester 5, Chester 5, Chester 5, Chester 5, Chester 5, Chester 5, Chester 5, Chester 5, Chester 5, Chester 5, Chester 5, Chester 5, Chester 5, Chester 5, Chester 5, Chester 5, Chester 5, Chester 5, Chester 5, Chester 5, Chester 5, Chester 5, Chester 5, Chester 5

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0: Medic 19 to 218, correct. 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

0: 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Do you want to get police started or do you want to advise?
1: I think I may know who it is. I'll advise.
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2: 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Swan on left, engine 41.
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Brooks, 1392, Chub 13 for Lapisus, 14 McConaughey Square, Crushies of Brigadine Trail, spun on west, 1058.

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1: 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Patient 64-year-old male, conscious and breathing, alert, behaving normally, needs insulin.

0: 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Respond on east 11-1.
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2: It's on the 11-4, 57-year-old female, not conscious. Still has effective breathing. Feels cold. Possibly not
5: that's
2: breathing.
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5: alert. Okay, Friday 4, you okay if I take unit 7 for the 17?
3: Okay. That's correct.
5: 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Unit 7, 17-8, the unconscious 15 East Pedonia Road at the Lytle, unit 7.
6: 50 East Pedonia at the Lytle?
5: Correct.
6: Got it.
2: The special medic one, are we still needed?
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2: EMS 5, sir.
5: EMS 5, loaded up. Special, we're just about to handle the priority 4, do you need medical one to continue?

0: unconscious, saying passed out behind the wheel. I don't currently have a vehicle description. You should call it disconnected on 911.
1: Engine 1980 Rav, back on 501, shorts for a fire alarm. 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
2: Yeah.
1: 11-7.

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1: 17, direct. We're speaking to a bystander.
0: EMS 7.
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0: Mr. Director, I'm leaving Friday 4, the show 1 car route.

0: 17. Bystander says it was a gray vehicle that drove off. We're still trying to locate. Can you call back?
1: Engine 17, dispatch. I'm not sure if you copied my original message. I already did a call back. The caller said the husband woke up and is fine, requested to cancel. They're taking them to urgent care.
0: Okay, sorry, we didn't copy. We're direct. Engine 17 and Medic 17 is quick.
1: EMS 7.
2: 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Oh, 99-44 Perrine Lane crushes a parent court and dead end on Central. 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

0: 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Rookabucks 5-605 for a vehicle fire, 1937 Brady Avenue, crosses of Cross Street and Old Washington Boulevard, Sun on West, engine 5.
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2: 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Truck 5's arrived. I got one pickup truck. Fell involved. You got a hydrant at the bottom of the corner. Truck 5 is the engine 5. It's actually going to be a hauling truck. We're going to get out of your way here in a second.

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1: Engine 4 have you en route. You're with Medic 3 MS 8. You guys are responding for a male guest. He may have passed away. He's turning purple. He's unresponsive. They're unable to check if he's breathing. Housekeeping informed him. The caller advised that the front desk clerk also was unable to leave his post to check on the guest. He's going to be in unit 127.
2: Yeah.
1: 122.

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0: You can put me on at the cardiac arrest.
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0: Number 10, EMS 6 of the upgrade, 8-11 for hemorrhage. 3 Purple Plum Court crashes of Bridgetown Drive and a dead end on East. Ambo 10.
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0: 1124.
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3: Okay, 1124.
2: Hey, what's that for now?
3: EMS 10, 1124.

0: in the 10 and EMS-6, a 38-year-old male patient, Spanish language line. He's been drinking a lot and wants an ambulance. Please have a call.
1: 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Unit A, respond on the east at 1125.

0: 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Medic 203, 20-7 for a stroke. 52 Sherwood Correction Road, crushing to Burnham Woods Court. On east, Medic 203.
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1: 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She fainted.
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1: 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Roger. Norman 29.
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4: Are you able to do a callback and have the caller come to the door? 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
2: Wife has pain in her leg post-surgery. 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She possibly has a blood clot as well. Nothing further.
3: Okay.
2: 731. Medic 18, your calls for a 95-year-old female conscious breathing patient. Residence lethargic, possibly septic. They're going to be in unit 211A, Adam. They also can't move their whole body.
3: Order.
2: Number two.

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1: 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Seizure. Could also possibly be a 95-year-old female having a seizure.
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1: Okay, Medic 1, I'm direct. 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
0: Can you tell our responding engine we need to reach? 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
2: I just picked her up.
1: Okay, Engine 6, this is an emergency response, and Medic 106 is asking that you bring in the read for their patient who's not unconscious on them.
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0: 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Spawn on west at
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0: 19 is clear. We can take that 31-31 box from Medic 2.
1: 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Putting you on a top on your
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0: Medic 19, you're responding for a 95-year-old, or correction, you're responding for a 50-year-old female, Congressman reading, a black female wearing all black, her head's covered, like a Muslim rappling, near the fire hydrant.
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0: You're welcome, 12-2.

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0: 15, we'll stage on the hydrogen at 505 trap. 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All right.
1: Medic 2, 18-5, 6 subjects, 1 swim in circle, crushing from Brenbrook Drive, Unit 2C, spawn on the west at 12-04.
2: Medic 1, 12-04. Medic 1, it's a 65-year-old female, conscious and breathing. Patient fell, has a head injury. There's a lot of arguing and yelling going on in the background of the 911 call. Police have the call. They're pulling up now.
3: Thank you.
4: All female conscious patient. Her hands are locking up, she's sweating and vomiting. She's going to be in Unit 2C Charlie. Nothing further.
3: Okay, thank you.
4: You're welcome. The audio is a lot better. Thank you. 12-04.
3: Who's bothering?
4: And our medic 32 have been roused. 24-year-old female conscious patient. The patient's vomiting. She's nauseous and dizzy. She's going to be a parking unit E, Edward. Nothing further.

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1: 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Responding for a 91-year-old female, still at her bed, can't get her back up. She's about 285 pounds.
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1: 12 and 9.
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0: You know, he's.
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1: Yeah, 1215.
0: Truck 1's route.
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1: Pipe busted in the Dick's Sporting Goods. There's also an odor of natural gas.
0: You might have a direct. 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
4: 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Unit 111, on east, 1216.
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5: 365, respond. 31-1 for a 6 subject at 10335 Rushdown Road. It's going to be for a 47-year-old female with constant breathing patient complaining of body pains. Police are already on scene. Direct.
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5: 1218.
6: 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You've got a higher number.
5: Engine 11, 1218.

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Correction, TV Way, cross streets of Summit View Way and Indian Trail Way, on east of 1231.

0: Six subject 119 Fairway Road, crashes at Brookbury Drive and Tarragon Road, unit 1AM West, engine 56.
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2: 26 box, the caller is advising that someone drove into the neighbor's garage and the balcony is hanging. 1236.
1: I don't know.

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1: Thank you, good.
2: Hello, Florida 23, just reported on the first for Medic 9 and EMS 1 on a medical problem. 301 Frederick Road, crushing to Glenwood Avenue, Arbutus Avenue, the McNabb Funeral Home. 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

0: EMS 1's around from Station 3.
1: EMS 1, Cell 34.
2: That's it, 14. Going to be clear, the medic 14 is going to be handling.
1: Correct, 1234. Medic 9, 1234.

0: age 56 in medic 2. You guys are responding for an 83-year-old female conscious. Mother fell in the bathroom last night and actually can barely move. Son advising that he's extremely handicapped. He's on crutches. He wants you guys to just be advised that he's going to be moving slow, but the door is unlocked. He's going to be in unit, they're all going to be in unit 1 AM.
1: Magic 56, correct.
0: 1235. Engine 41, I've been route. You, EMF 1 and Medic 9, you're responding for a 25-year-old male patient, status is unknown. Laying on the ground against the trash can in front of the funeral home, eyes are closed, mouth open. He has sandy brown hair, wearing long pants and a hat. They actually just received a call that the male had gotten up and moved from the scene, so it appears he's no longer unconscious. She says she supposes the medics can cancel. It's up to your guys' discretion.
1: We're pulling up now. We'll check it out.
0: I'm direct. 1236.
2: Paramedic 149.
0: Paramedic 129, if you were just alerted for a call, you can probably remain in service. I believe we picked up a unit for that.
2: Paramedic 139, service suspect.
0: 1237. U-3358, what was your message?
3: Do you want to add me to that 4-19 run with the paramedic on board, try to keep EMS-1 in service?
0: I'm direct. That works with me. Also, do just be advised that Engine 41 is going to have a scene now.
4: 11-18,
0: call back into the patient is no longer unconscious and never moves, but 41 is going to advise. EMS-1, you can go into service.
2: Clear.
0: Have to clear cell 37.
1: 41, you can clear everybody. There's nobody around this area that needs service anymore. We're clear.
0: I'm direct. Utility 358 and Medic 9, you guys can clear us all.
5: 6-9, clear.
3: We're very square in quarters.
0: 1237.
3: And 55 arrival.
5: Horizon clear. 1238. Yeah, but your voice clear, I'd be sure if you will.
6: 1238.
7: Out, that's all right.

0: Medic 3 from dispatch.
1: You can place me clear.
0: Have you clear. Stand by for a call. Medic 3, respond. Son has been, hasn't eaten in 4 to 5 days. You just try to go for a detox on his own. Be direct.
1: Yep.
0: 1239.

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1: Truck 18,
2: have you route with Medic 3, just for a 27-year-old male, constantly vision. He has been eating the last 4 to 5 days, trying to get the detox on his own. He fell, getting off his bed, seems disoriented.
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2: So 3-1.

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1: Got it.
0: 6 floating goods has been placed on fire watch along with Arlington. Had a busted sprinkler pipe, sprinkler head. You have somebody coming out to fix it, they will notify Station 11 when they're back in.
1: Station 11, you clear this time?
0: That's right, we're clear.
1: 1242.

0: That's for the speaker. Can you talk to supervisor, please?
1: Direct, 1242. Did you want them to respond emergency, not emergency?
0: Not emergency, fine.
1: Direct, 1242.

0: 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I'm going to be clear and available, but remain on the scene for a little bit.
1: 14-23 to 14 Federal Dispatch, 2100 Stonecliff Drive, crushes the court, Lake
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1: EMS 5 is on the requesting units 14-2-10-6 subject 3800 Old Court Road, crushes of the State's Court in Bedford Avenue, Sunrise Assisted Living Unit 329B, on the last at 1243.
4: Truck 80 is clear.
3: Heavy clear, 1243.
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3: Ian is 5, have you en route, 1244. Anaronic 32, have you at St. Agnes, 1244.
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1: 35,
2: okay,
1: can you stand by for a call?
2: Natural gas in the hallway. It's been smelling it for almost 2 days.
0: Medic 17 have been around with truck 18, spray first party alone, 58-year-old male, constipated patient, having bad chest pains and stomach pains, as well as trouble breathing, he's going to be sitting outside the Safeway.

0: I just had arrived, reached the Gorchow apartment. Nothing showing from Alpha, Delta, or Charlie. We'll be investigating. Laura and Hydrant 11, if you want to stage at Low Ridge and Spindrift on that plug.
1: 11, Capital.
2: As you have, Greg, over here.

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3: Medic 11. 1249. 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
1: Numerical address this time, but it seems like it's an issue with the neighbor using some type of power tools in the basement. The original call was for 422 Trap Road, and this one now is 418.
4: All right, thank you.
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6: Enter out to Sinai.
3: Jack, enter out to Sinai. 1252. Engine 10, PG's direct, less than 50 minutes. Any need for police?
5: Thank you, anyway.
3: BG is direct. They have less than 15-minute ETA. Is there any need for police?
5: Need for police. As of right now, we have zeros on the meters. We did get an odor. Can't really narrow down what it is. We're still investigating. We have to see BG coming.
3: Direct.
0: Logabox 4-14, engine 41 is the first from Medic 9, fainting on a lane 220, Baltimore National Pike, crashes to North Rolling Road, and Leslie Avenue at the Sorrentos. Respond on the west at 1253.
4: 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We'll just take that 4-14.
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1: 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Judge Gresham.
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0: Medic 6, 15-4, 6 Subject Miller, 1046 North Point Road, cross streets of Berkshire Road and Braddock Avenue at the Fish Pier North Point. Unit 203, respond on east of 1312.
1: Sheriff County Medic 29 to dispatch. 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
2: 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The driver is complaining of leg injury. It's just he's driving a black motorcycle.
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0: Medic 6, it's a 54-year-old male patient in bed number 2. The patient's sweating a lot and not feeling well. It's room 203. Ambulance 275 is an 82-year-old male patient. He's unable to walk. He's complaining of severe pain.
1: Sometimes has a fever, upset stomach, and heartburn.
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0: Medic 18, Indian Route. 59, you're a male, accomplishment of patient. Uncle Flag hurt. Looks like it's. They're turning green. He cannot walk. Nothing further.
1: Okay.
0: Verse 22.

285, Patina, 46 subject, 1046 North Point Road, crossing to Berkshire Road and Braddock Avenue, 50 care North Point, unit 113 on East, 1323.

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1: Thanks.
0: Just to give you a heads up, we just got another call. 285 is coming there for a patient in 113.
2: Ambo 275, garage.
1: Okay, what is their chief complaint?
0: Abnormal labs.
2: And we're going to remain in room 205.
0: Okay, 1324.
2: Ambo 275, garage.
0: Okay, I copy that you were arrived. 1324.

0: Stand by the 285 route.
1: Ambulance 285, it's going to be for a 81-year-old female patient, abnormal labs. Medic 6 is already on scene. They have another patient there.

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0: BG's on scene. We actually did narrow down the apartment with elevated levels of gas. We need PD here. We are have attempted numerous times to get over building maintenance. They have not been able to get here. We have to force the door to mitigate this. Can you start, please?
1: Okay. What apartment are you forcing?
0: Apartment. Stand by.
2: His name is Seven Rats.
3: She doesn't feel well. She thinks it's from her medication. She's on oxygen.
4: Everything.
2: Okay. We're transporting a 218 with the MF5 on board. That's 218 at 1330.

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0: Someone's
1: just been out. Should we leave? Leave quickly?
2: Okay, here in route. No, that's negative. It's her own dog, and the dog has been wet.
0: Alrighty, thank you.

0: Dispatch Medic 12, we're going to be clear on a no EMS needed. Good set.
1: Okay, Medic 12, 1336.
0: Mission Center, nurse call.
2: Liam,
0: 1315,
1: you're responsive to the upgrade 46-5 for a 13 alert.
0: 4 27
1: Churchill,
0: Circle, Crossing
1: the Pikeswood Drive,
0: and Coachman
1: Court, Unit T-TOM 4, respond on West, 1334.
0: Alright,

0: EMS ones in re- on the 46 box from St. Agnes Hospital.
1: EMS one, right. 1334.
2: One is I'm direct on the remark that she's requesting to cancel, but she wants to know if her rabies shot's still good. Your discretion.
3: We'll clear in his HS.
2: Okay, 1335.

0: Dispatch from EMS 7. I want to clear that 85 box. I know I heard one calling out from St. Agnes. I'll take that 46 box. I think I'm going to be closer.
1: I have EMS 8 on now. You can stay available.
2: Okay, you can put me clear the 85 box. The 29 should be transported in a few minutes to sign off.
1: All right.

0: 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Between the MS 80s, show female conscious breathing, abdominal pains.
1: Clear the quarter, huh?

0: 13-7, engine 17 has a first ring of a 475 for a fall. 15 Texas Station Court crushes a light rail and a dead end at the Sam's Club. Spondyl Central at 1339.
1: Hey, 17. Waiting for you.
2: Carol Chief 2 is clear.
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1: Yeah, 475. 5041.
2: Engine 1700, 475. 70-year-old female, conscious and breathing. It's in the cafe area, fell backwards and hit her head.
3: 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Do we have an officer assigned to this?
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2: Yes, correct. Car 814, dispatch on.
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0: Closer act. Thank you.

0: 106, it's going to be at the precinct. 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Subject that is in custody feels like he's going to pass out.
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1: This is not just an oriented. We make contact. 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

0: 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Gas leak in apartment, F is in Frank, B is on scene, continue to investigate. Vented the apartment, so he has ears on the meter, police on scene, securing after we had forced entry. Engine 10 is clear.
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5651 19 for hemorrhage, 33 Strawhead Road, Crushers at Pleasant Ridge Drive and Rice Sound Road, Unit 2A, spawn on less at 1352.

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0: 92-0, male, Virginia Avenue, crushes of Devage Lane and East Chesapeake Avenue, Catholic Charity Senior Helping, Unit 109, on Central, Ambrose 95.
1: Medic 356, 20-year-old female, conscious and breathing, faces numb, heart has a tingling feeling. And Medic 4, intoxicated subject, shortness of breath, can't move around. They are advising is threatening suicide. Say to your police.
4: Okay.

4-21 trip, one responder goes to van booking ID 5 and Route 6, subject 49 Virginia Avenue, crushes to Zavage Lane, East Chesapeake Avenue, unit 109, on Central 1405.

0: Medic 3, 13-22, 6 object, intersection of Security Boulevard and Belmont Avenue. Police on scene, respond on west, 14-05.
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2: Clear out 14-06. 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
0: I need to in the Harvard County, their box 801-1, info 485. Richard Haynes.
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0: Mountain Road, south, cross streets of JFK Highway overpass, on their EMS talk group on east, 1406.

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2: Welcome back. C-4, engine 3, is the first medic 325 for a hemorrhage, 20 East Charles Woods Court, southeast of St. Luke's Lane, and a dead end on west, medic 325.
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0: check 14 9.

0: dispatch from Medic 19. Are you putting Medic 325 on it, or are you letting us take it?
1: Three 25 was dispatched to a 3-4 box 20 Charles Woods Court. You're on 4511 Robeson Road.

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0: 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Patient fell in the cafeteria. It's a back injury. 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

0: The first Anvil 405, injured subject, H Straw Hat Road, crushes of Pleasure Ridge Drive and Russia Sound Road, Unit 3C, 1 West at 1412. Medic 77-18 for a stroke, 103 Bladen Road, crushes of Southeastern Terrace and Hopewell Avenue, respond on east at 1412.
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0: smash up truck 13. Are you getting any more calls on this? We have a three-vehicle MVC. No one flipped. The 5600 block is quite the opposite way of where we are.
1: All right, thank you. You can just start.
2: 1413.
3: I'll give a call back and double check, see if there's another location. The subject that was at that location. It's not clear. He may have been in a white Acura. I'll give him a call back, though.
0: No, I'm staying with him. All right. Thank you. Just let's double check it.
3: My problem is that I'm Mr. Willie.
2: Engine 1, 14, 14.

0: 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Local Block 17-14, Engine 17, Medic 55, fallen on alert. 2300 Delaney Valley Road, cross streets of Old Bosley Road and Stellamaris Drive. Room 317, on Central, Engine 17.
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3: 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Crushes Atlantic, flip port on west, 14-15.
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1: 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You guys are responding for a 21-year-old male consummating patient, throwing up after a night out, possibly alcohol poisoning, threw up blood twice. Nothing further.
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1: 3, first, yeah.
0: What was the disposition of your last call for the 2012 Swiss Court?
2: 956, 218, 21.
1: They took the patient POV to the, to an urgent care.
0: Okay, I'm direct, 1421.
2: Medic 5 from dispatch.
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2: The female is refusing medics. You guys can go to service.
3: Direction clear?
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1: 4-0-4-12-3 for a hemorrhage, one nostril cord crushes the cuff of drive and a dead end at the DeVita dialysis. On East Ambo
2: 4-0-5-4-2-3.
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0: to such measures?
1: No, three good.
0: We're going to be clear of police handling. You want us to handle that 13, 10 bucks?
1: No, 225. You can go in service.
0: We're clear. Do you need anywhere else?
1: Looks like you can remain in service for now.
0: Okay, thank you.
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0: Fox 17-19, Tower 17, Medic 68, fall on alert. 204 Dawson Drive, crushes of Glendora, Port at the dead end, on Central.
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0: Medic log. 20-6, engine 16, medic 16, DMS 4 for cardiac arrest, 835 Chesico Avenue, crossings of Elmhurst Avenue, and Bridge Avenue, on east, the 1428.
2: Medic 17, medic 60. 70-year-old female, conscious and breathing, fell, has a head injury, a minor cut above the eye.
4: Medic 16, 1429, EMS 4, 1429.

0: Charlie 5, stand by for a call.
1: Father was found deceased. He's cold and stiff in a warm environment, unquestionably dead. EMS 4, 261, 282 to go in, or...
2: Yeah, that's correct. The first unit can respond to the next one. I'll be clear.
1: Okay. 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
2: That's okay. I'll have you clear 1432.
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0: medic 5, you're responding for a 56-year-old female contributing patient. 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

0: medical team dispatch, when you make patient contact, if you could just verify the age of the patient.
1: This patient is 78. She said she called. She's giving the same comments that she said she gave you. Is that the same patient?
0: Okay, the two calls that we have, one was reported to be in the cafeteria, and the other one was room 317, bed 1. Neither patient was given as age 78. We have an 86 and a 96-year-old female.
1: Okay, yeah, this lady, the nurse here for 378, she called 911 for this patient as well. The other one had 2300. The lady family folks said 378.
2: Tower 17 arrival.
0: Tower 17, Fortune 36.
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1: Engine 17, good.
0: Did y'all have better results over there?

0: I'm still talking to security. So the person that fell in the cafeteria resides in the second floor of St. Elizabeth's. That is the hall that 475 is on. They're still trying to locate the patient that Medic 14 is trying to find.
1: I tried all three numbers given to us from the contact by both my long calls and the facility's number. I'm not getting an answer.
0: The security guard here is trying to radio everyone through walkie, so he was able to confirm the one at St. Elizabeth's. We're just trying to figure out the second patient. So just stand by for a second.
1: Okay. Ambo 475 from dispatch.
2: Engine 17 from engine 17 driver. We heard 3 papa as a new room number, not 317. It's going to be 3P.
3: Of course, 75. 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
1: Just verify if you've made patient contact for your call.
3: That's correct, we have.
1: That kind of direct on that. And that engine 17, you're advising the correct numbers is 3P in the call.
2: That's what the security guard from St. Elizabeth Hall was telling me.
1: Correct, 1440.

0: dispatch money for the.
1: Got it.
0: Here with the nursing supervisor, she said that the call for 3P was the same comments that you gave on responsive 4. However, that room number was 378. The daughter does not want that patient to go, didn't want us to evaluate or anything. So I'm thinking it may not be a 317 according to her, because she spoke to the people who have 317 and she said they don't have a patient.
1: Okay. All right, 425 has located their patient, so if you're not able to locate or if the patient's refusing, then I guess you can go to service.
2: Gentile 157 in service, Gentile 156 remaining out of service.
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0: 25-21 for fainting to Flanders Court.
1: Which one?
0: Hudson Road and Devon Avenue.
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0: Spawn on East, 1442.

0: Perfetto.
1: What if it's a 71-year-old female concentrating? Had a CT scan and IV contrast on Tuesday. On Wednesday, she started itching. Now she's itching, lightheaded, and has diarrhea.
0: Oh, okay. Receive.
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1: 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If they want you to take it, then

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8: We're at station, but are we getting closer to that 4 box than Medic 13?
5: No, I don't believe so. Looks like... 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
9: 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We have a permitted here.
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1: Paramedic 1, 31-year-old female, conscious breathing. Feels dizzy and overheated and nauseous. The caller is at the intersection in a black Honda Civic.
0: Crazy.
1: 15-05.

0: Yeah, you're right. Do we know his location in the flea market?
1: No, that's negative. They didn't give that information.
0: Okay, do you mind trying to do a callback if you have a number? Try to figure that out before we get there.
1: Okay.
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0: Sure, thank you.
1: Okay, 15 is on. Go ahead.
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0: 15, we'll arrive at the flea market. 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
1: Okay, I'm on the phone now. Engine 15, I tried some callbacks and it just goes to my voicemail.
2: 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For NBC, Henry Replake and Emery Road, respond on west, 15.
1: Okay, 15, I'm direct. Someone's flagging down, 15.

0: engine 351 from dispatch.
1: Right.
0: State police is en route. They were coming from 83. They should be there shortly. Chart is en route as well, but they're stuck in a little bit of traffic.
2: Okay. Okay. All right. Thank you. North 85-2 for NBC. 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

0: Dispatch, Engine 13, do you have a callback number?
1: For the alarm company, that's correct.
0: Alright, we have them use the intercom to announce everybody that we're here. We don't have any takers, check the bathrooms. Maybe we're gonna call this a good time unless you have anything further.
1: Negative, it was a GPS alarm. For all I know, they could have been in a vehicle driving by. If you didn't find anything, just go on service.
0: On record, sir.
1: 1511.
2: Market entrance, and just hang a look and come over with it back. You'll see us.

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2: Amber 315, route.
1: Amber 315, I have you en route. Responding with Carol 22. It's going to be Amazon Donuts. A male wrecked his vehicle, possibly during a medical emergency, or he's intoxicated. I don't have a vehicle description, but the driver is a white male, older, with gray and black long sleeve shirt with jeans.
2: Amber, you do have PD.
1: Police do have the call. I don't know if you want to stage call or not, but I think the male driver tried to assault him, and the caller now has the driver pinned to the ground.
2: I am going to stage.
1: Okay, Carol 22, are you direct?
3: That's Carol 22. My truck's checking up now.
1: I'm sorry, I misheard 1513.
3: I am direct.
1: Okay, 1513.
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4: Truck.

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1: 351, have you cleared 1514?
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1: 41, have you cleared 1514?

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1: November Box 12-1, Engine 12, for a fire alarm, 9200 Franklin Square Drive, Franklin Woods Center, crossing Apollo Place, now it's Waldway, respond on east. Engine 351, heavy in station, 1517.
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0: Logan Box 14-19, there's a 14 for Apollo, says 7206 for Pena Road, cross streets Burdock Road and Pheasant Cross Drive, Central, 1518.
1: Got EPA.
2: It looks like they're on scene, but they haven't said anything to me. 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
2: Chief 2, you can actually go in.
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2: 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You can both go in.
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4: Go ahead.
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5: That's the 14 route.
6: It's 14 on your route. 1481-year-old male. So, no injuries, just need help up.
1: Good. 1519. Zero Chief 2, truck 2, arriving. It's going to be in the parking lot of the Dunkin' Donuts 315.
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1: 15 around.
0: 215-15-19. Engine tower 17 around.
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0: 17. 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
5: Nine six around. 1520.
7: Yeah, that's 7 in
5: room. Yeah, that's 7 around.
0: 3018-31-21 for a seizure, 10,246 Mill Run Circle and 5 below, cross streets Red Run Boulevard and Grand Central Avenue, respond on west. 1520.
1: Business
5: 475.
1: 445. 475. Dispatch 475, I'm in route. I do have ALS on board.
5: Tower 17 route. Tower 17 route. Oh, yeah, spotting box. 17-19. The car was hit, now he advised he is strapped. One subject was able to get out of the vehicle, other subjects still reported dead.
7: Can you verify the location again? It's going to be on Halesworth right at New York Road, and we arrived. Two vehicle MVC. I'll defer command at engine 17.
5: Contact EMS
8: 7 arrived. I got one vehicle, looks like up against the tree. You'll advise on entrapment. For now, you can keep everybody.
5: Contact direct. Time is 1522.
1: Tower 17 arrived.
5: Tower 17 arrived.
2: One at 6, 1522.

0: His measurements are 17. It looks like one vehicle is a tree, one passenger, inconvenience. 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

Kilo 315 from dispatch. Looking for a 41-9 for seizure at 9 Calamere Court.

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1: 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We're going to ALS upgrade, sir.
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0: Harbor Medic 71, York Road, Cross Streets North Park Drive, and Shawan Road, respond on Central, 1530.
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0: 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We have a 25-minute ETA.
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0: Yes, that location at 100 Pound King Corso. 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We're going to be clear.
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0: 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Staff reports no fire alarm sounding at that location.
1: Okay, 1530.
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4: Tower 17 is clear.
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0: 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Medic 19, respond 18-2, trouble breathing, 8600 Liberty Road, cross streets of Fox Cliff Court and Old Court Road at the Express Scanner, room 1. On west, Medic 19.
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0: bucks. 31-21 into 19 is a first medic, 14 central breathing, 10,280 Nolan Circle, Crush 8 of Red Run Boulevard, Grand Central Avenue, Rose Home, Mount 1 West, 1552. 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
1: 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I mean, yeah, in row.
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2: Okay, 87-year-old male, conscious of breathing with trouble breathing. He's not acting right. He's having trouble breathing.

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Spawn on west, 1556.

0: 5-year-old. 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Doctor's advising the mother was unable to control their tongue for a few minutes, so they're unsure if she was having a stroke.
1: Thank you.
0: 1558.

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Spawn on east at 1559

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Spawn on the east at 1601.

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4: 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Engine 17,
2: 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Engine 6, I have a clear time, it's 1608.

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1: At 275 Abbey Road, exit 12, I'm direct. The comments, they did advise there was fuel coming from a blue Chevy Silverado parked near the PetSmart area. I'm going to attempt that callback.
2: Okay, thanks.
3: Mary Tinkoff.
4: EMS 5, 1610.

0: And in 12, caller advised fourth row after you turn into the PetSmart parking lot. There's a strong odor as well, and they saw the gas pouring out of a blue Chevy.
1: Local box finish 400 to the first ramp of 355 for hemorrhage 6805
2: okay, thank you. Today's all the first
0: ones. They are not. They must.

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0: 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Crew of two right now.
1: I got it.

0: Timbo 355 en route.
1: I have you, Ralph.
2: That's yours, Ralph.
1: Engine 3, 90-year-old female, conscious and breathing. History of dementia. They're bleeding from the side, but unknown exactly where from. The bleeding is considered serious, and they are on blood thinner.
2: 3 is okay.
0: Number 355 direct.
1: Okay, 1613.
0: Number 355 arrived.
1: Arrived.

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0: 10-6-9-2, right. I got a one-story office-type structure. Nothing evident from Side Alpha. We'll be out investigating.
1: Heavy clear 16-17.

0: this special 392. Do you have a business name?
1: It says the Manor Professional Building.
0: Okay, there's a couple office suites here. We're not sure if they gave a specific one.
1: Medic 7 on the end engine 8, 34-year-old female, found us in breathing. Fell bringing in the groceries.
2: Take the
1: 69.
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0: 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He's just...
1: That's correct. When you get here, come to the back of the building. You're going to go to the left of the building and come around.
0: Medic, 10 o'clock.

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2: Okay. Engine 17 for the driver. I've directed the one car back there. There's another one coming up now. I'll show them the way.
0: Thank you.

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0: Yes, Ross.
1: Okay, 1625.
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Chicago Box. 7-1471 for commercial fire alarm. 120 Summers Run Road, crossing of Brenda Lee Court and Catherine Avenue. Spawn on the east at 1630.

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0: 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Can you please downgrade us to ASO 11, please?
1: ASO 11, sorry. Here, sir.
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2: 15 Riverton Road crashes at Thornton Avenue, Magnolia Avenue, on the east at 1638.
1: Call units alerted and responding. Firebox 31-4. Caller advised they left the stove on, left the house. They can see smoke on the cameras. They're not at location. Advised the door is locked, so we'll have to break the door down. It's a four-story single-family dwelling. Engine 56, are you right?
0: All right.
1: 1638.
3: Speaker 56, requesting permission to be placed on the box.
0: Yeah, that's right. Yeah.
1: Around 1638.
3: Ready for medic 4.
6: Medic 4.
3: Could you clear 212 down right in the DLS?
6: Okay, message received. Just that shit. Engine 12, are you on the channel yet?
0: Engine 12. 66, I've been in route number 695.
1: I can't write that in route.
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6: 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He's downstairs, messing up the house. He's
2: driving. He's responding to 18-24.
6: 22-year-old.
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1: Oh, he's 25-31-4, correction. They are advising it's apartment 12 on the first floor.
2: Unit 201 on west, 16.
0: This is okay, apartment 12.
1: 1639.
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0: Yes, sir.
1: Just bring your stretcher to the front door when you arrive. 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
6: From the home, it's making her sick. She feels dizzy and nauseous. 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
8: 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There's a UPS truck with no driver blocking the way.
9: Dispatcher, May 12, I see that the police are kids.
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0: 56 officer from Battalion 5, you want to go with your crew? I'll take the man from you.
1: Okay, 56, I'm direct to
2: laying in from 305 Copper Mill Court. We got the Charlie done.
1: Okay, still on the Charlie side.
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1: CMSA, have you arrived? Battalion 5, where are you taking command?
0: Dang it, I'm going to be with the guy who's learning. I'll work with
6: him. Local firebox. And then 16 engine 55 truck 8 respond along with engine 10. Small bus fire. 2909 Avenue, crushes of Hartford Road and Floydale Avenue.
5: 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Yep.
3: Crews need entry to the apartment. Got light smoke.
1: Sorry, light smoke.
2: Command from Phil.
3: Man.
2: We made the Charlie side. 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
7: Anybody else in here? 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
3: Okay.
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6: Arrived, 16:45.
3: Page 19. You said negative on the Charlie side.
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3: 2, digit 18.
1: Attention 2 on Charlie side, command.
6: I think 16, stand by for a call.
7: Command from engine 18, we're good for 2-1.
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11: Each on Harvard Road for me.
10: 55, okay. Truck 8 to route.
3: Command to 56. 6 mountain.
8: 16, 6048.
10: This is 14, please.
8: Go ahead.
10: And so she's coming from Stella. I'll take the 17 box. I'm ALS.
8: Drag, Medic 16.
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0: Lodge 4-1141, Elizabeth, 1315 Ridge Road, crashes to Hilton Avenue, South Merlin Road, spot on west of 1549.
1: Medic 475 was coming from quarters. You gonna be ahead of them still?
2: Yeah, we'll take it.
1: Second, Medic 475.
3: Command from dispatch, did you want to continue to hold the channel?
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3: 55 up 1 up right now.
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0: Direct, 56-1, Lane, Carroll County Medic, 139, car problems, 601 Fox Run Court, crushes to Collison Road and a dead end on west, engine 501.
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7: Engine 41, 24 ellipsis, husband cannot get out of bed, can't walk. Engine 41, I'm going to put a medic on this. He's requesting to go to the hospital.
8: Okay. 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
3: 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We're going to check her vital signs. 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
3: 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I'm at 1652.
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3: Carol 139, I have you clear. Time is 1642.
0: 1652.
2: Medic 18 for Medic 56. 15. Quickly, a little bit. Are you ever up in the area?
9: Yeah, we were on the 31 firebox. We'll take it.
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3: 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Medic 5, I have you responding. 1652.

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0: Okay, well, 7-14 today is the first erratic 203 chest pains, 2053 East Alpha Road, cross streets of Emla Avenue and Clement Avenue at the Duncan. On Central, NJ.
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2: 1700. Medic 7 stays with the police. The caller has been assaulted. Her husband's intoxicated. He bit her several times. He won't stop. She says that he's a quadriplegic, but he has threatened to strangle her and threatened to kill her.
1: Okay, I'm direct on the biting. We'll stage.
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3: 954.
1: I'm going to take that service call for the engine.
3: Okay.
1: They're aware.
3: Okay, 17 volts.
4: Dispatch from 7, are we responding for the subject that got bit or the one that's doing the biting?
3: I think the one that got bit.
4: Okay, I'm correct, thank you.
3: Also, Medic 54, I don't think you're going to be able to handle this call. The police need the engine to help open a large gun safe.
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0: Are police on scene yet?
1: Yeah, they're there. They need you to assist them opening a large gun safe.
0: Okay, thanks.
1: 1705. Hi, Kevin. Police said you can come in.
0: Hey, that's good.

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0: Yeah, the pilot's currently doing his air show right now. Single aircraft, yellow.
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2: 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Thank you. 54, go ahead.
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1: 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Energy Road at Autumn Lake, Unit 417, Cross Street 20 Avenue, and East South Road, respond on Central, 17-11.
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2: Okay, medic 6 are in service. 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
4: Sure, 15, go 3.
2: I think so. Okay, medic 6, 1712. Truck 15, 1712.
1: Medic 6,
4: I'm going to the boulevard. I'm looking at the air show. That's all it's going to be. You can clear myself, man.
2: Okay, message received. 1712.
3: 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Assist the police 88 Ambo Circle, crushing to Albert's Lane. Spawn on east, 1712.
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0: 4 into 13 of the first room, like 16 for a fall. 5948 Johnny Cake Road, cross streets of Kent Avenue and Dorchester Avenue. Spawn on west, 1713.
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6: This is Ashmere, Medic 8. There's place Ambo 13 on the 13-4 box for CLS 2 and put the Medic 2 on the other call that I'm currently responding on.
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7: The applicant is in the backyard. All units responding box 9-4, caller advised and counsel is on fire. Any additional comments advised? Caller is in the backyard, is stuck in the backyard. Can I get to the front yard in between the houses due to the smoke that is between the houses currently? Engine 9, redirect.
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3: 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Medic 356, 13-4, 10th Avenue and Johnny Cake Road.
1: Story going low south. I got smoke showing from the east. Alpha Rev, Engine 9 will have command. We out doing 360. Go ahead and make it a working fire.
7: All right, command. Smoke from the east, requesting a working fire, 1717.
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1: Come on, 71. 57 is around. Second 2.
0: Second 2. Rapid intervention task force box 9-4. 2517 and a half, Sycamore Avenue.
3: Medic 5, I have you arrived staging. Ambo 13, stage as well. 85-year-old male, conscious of breathing. He did fall, unknown injury. But the caller was starting to argue with somebody in the background and threatening to fight the person. 1718.
0: Rapid intervention Star Force 9-4, engine 71, engine 282, air unit 19, medic 6, 1320,
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8: 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Medic 14 is at sign, I was told. Night shift is on the way. If Medic 14 goes to clear the hospital, if you can have them remain there, release is on the way.
3: Okay, and a
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9: Deputy G4 will be right on right to intervention dispatch.
2: Okay, Deputy G4, 1720.
4: Did I hear him say that was going to be Area 19 on that bus?
2: But yeah, we're by circle crossing it now. 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
2: Okay, do you want me to have somebody else on their way down? 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
4: Nah, let me go to the fire. 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
2: 1720. 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Area 19, you can go in service.
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2: 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Deputy 4.
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0: right. Welcome back, 6-10, 16, the first medic 58, for a headache, 1425 Dundalk Avenue, crossing the Dundalk Road and Browning Road, unit 227, respond on East Engine 16.
10: We're going to be clearing 210. Where would you like this?
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0: Rush. 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
4: Yeah, hold on, we're charging a hacker.

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0: Truck 13 is out.
3: Truck 13, I have you en route. Caller's advising their stove is ticking. Everything is turned off, but it's still making the noise. There's nothing else happening with it.
1: Anyone arrive? That's funny, sir. Wait until I call it.
3: Okay.
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1: 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EMS 1, 1726.
5: Medic 55, route.
1: Medic 55, 1721. Medic 55, you have a 60-year-old male, conscious and breathing. Trouble breathing, is coughing, has pneumonia.
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1: 1727.

0: 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Engine 13 and Ambo 13 are going to be handling. 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
1: 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Thank you.
0: Okay, we're there. 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
1: 1727.
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3: 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Central. 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
9: Okay. Is human 2 available? 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
1: Local box 55-18 into 55, medic 45 for an MVC with injury. 9620 Bel Air Road, crushes the Colson Road and Glen Park Road, Rural Farms, spawn on East, 1731.
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1: 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We are all responding with our EMS 2, 70-year-old male, conscious and breathing, possibly having a heart attack. He's not alert, not breathing normally, foaming at the mouth.

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1: Clear the fire ground. You handed the 26 box for 15, spraying the area.
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1: 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Thank you, sir.
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2: 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I can handle the 745.
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5: 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And Stewart 2 is clear.
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4: 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Truck 18 transfer to Baltimore City Fire Station, around 40, 3906 Liberty Heights Avenue.
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1: EMS 6, correct and clear.
2: Okay, clear. 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
2: Okay, 1743. Answer responding on medical box 7-4 on Overly. 61-year-old male, not conscious, having trouble breathing and passed out. Their family is still unconscious. And they're not able to turn him over, and he's now in cardiac arrest, not breathing.
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2: 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Units responding 18-22, 9 years old. 9-year-old male, CPR in progress, possible overdose. They've used Narcan twice. No further.
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2: Okay, engine 12, no arrest. I'm direct. 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
2: 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And engine 12, do you want EMF 4 to continue? 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

0: Is that from EMFA?
1: EMFA.
0: I am not involved, but I just rolled up on an accident on Liberty Road at Greenvale Road. Or sorry, Millvale Road. Two vehicles are involved. They're crossing both lanes. She just dispatched an engine and police and all vehicle injuries.
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0: Kanabu 515, they're out.
1: Okay, ambulance 515, I don't really have a lot of information, but apparently police are there and they're requesting you for a male subject that's quadriplegic, and that's all I got.
0: We're direct, thank you.
1: 7257.

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1: 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We'll be clear in the next minute or so. You can put Carroll Medic 127 cleared and we'll take 18 back.
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1: EMS 5,
2: 7258. Dispatch, EMS 8, do you have an ETA for police? There's currently blocking both lanes, or one lane in each, the east and westbound direction, so it's just not in a gray area.
0: Dispatch from Engine 8 team, we're going to be clear to surrounding units on that call with EMS 8.
1: That's correct. Liberty and Millvale, I'll go ahead and add you. EMS 8, I'm asking for an ETA now.
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0: 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Wilson Overlook, Unit 148 on West, 1801. 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
1: 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Is this thing secure? And they're out from Hudson Street and 95 City.
5: Okay, 203 and Engine 16, I am direct. Standby, I'm still trying to read through the remarks. Police are holding the call.

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5: front
4: on left, 1805.
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5: Engine one out.
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2: Engine 2.
0: 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I wasn't sure if you were talking to 365 or myself or both.
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6: The 4-24, up and around.
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7: Clear, please. 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I'll take it.
0: 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It is going to be at Franklin Woods, so it's your discretion.
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7: Medivh 8, Trace 1.5 is down there.
0: 1806. Okay. Engine 13 from dispatch.
5: We're clear.
0: 1806.
9: Dispatch, I'm at 53.
0: Go ahead.
9: Do you have a trial for the 219?
0: No. Looks like somebody put you en route to Mercy, but if you're going to 219, I'll put you there.
9: Thank you, ma'am.
0: 1807.
7: Dispatch, Anna, please, is me the address.
0: Unfortunately, I don't really have a good address. I just had Latin Long, which puts it near train tracks on the Patapsco River. Closest street, which is still not really that close, looks to be Hilton Avenue and Convent Drive.
10: Power Medic 25 in route.
0: 25, I have you in route 1807. When we put the coordinates in a mapping system, it looks like it's near the swinging bridge in the park.
10: Is this the Patapsco State Park that's off of Route 1?
0: We're saying it's the Orange Grove area near the swinging bridge in the park. We got the information from text. It was an iPhone notification saying the user is unable to make a voice call due to being outside the cellular range, but we received information that they were trying to report that somebody was on fire. That's all the information we have.

0: 1041 from MS2. Are we just going to keep going straight until we hit the Howard County line?
1: No. Follow us. Turn up Hilltop. Left on Hilltop. We're going to go back to the state park where the swinging bridge is and go from there. Dispatch, you mentioned 41. If you haven't already, start an ATV also.
2: Okay. Just an ATV, or do you want anything else as well?
1: We'll go with the ATV for now. We should have the state pass to see all if they have it.
2: Okay, no problem. I got them started for you.
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1: they're requesting a route for
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2: Yeah, we're getting off 695 now.
3: Working dispatch, can you look back through the system? Is this address frequent 911 caller?
4: November March 31-29, 1819.
5: So this is going to be type of, it's like an assisted living. I can't say for sure that this caller in particular is a frequent caller. Police said that he has called before, but they didn't specify what he's called for. So that's really all I can, that's really all I can give you.
3: That's correct. It's my apologies. I forgot it's a facility. Thank you. First units to arrive and figure it out.
5: No, that's okay. I understand. I was actually going to tell you to maybe just stage where you are until they can advise. I don't think that you're going to be needed.
3: I like your plan, dispatch. That sounds good. We're going to stage right here on Falls Road.
5: Okay, message received. Sounds good. Engine 16 or 203, if you could just advise if the hazmat's going to be needed once you get out there and figure out what's going on.
2: Okay.
5: Engine 2, 1812.
3: Engine 19,
5: units responding 31-29. 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Male subject lying in the grass, unknown if he's breathing. Actually, now they're saying in front of the PNC Bank.
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3: Yeah, you can hold for a minute unless you got another box.
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3: Okay.
5: Branch Road and Ilchester Road. That's Springing Bridge. There is smoke down by the river, so we're going to call this arrived, and I'll assume command and let you know what's going on.
2: Okay, can you just read that street name one more time?
5: It is Bonnie, B-O-N-N-I-E, separate word, Branch Road. 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
0: Okay, but it's 1870.
1: And 6 around.
0: Okay, engine 6. Was engine 8 still at your station or did they head home?
1: 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We'll take our box. They're heading home.
0: Okay, message received. I'll cancel their transfer then. Thank you.

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0: 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It sounds like it might be a domestic at location. Actually, police are on the scene. Female subject has marks on her. They're requesting you for her.
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3: 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Right, turn it up.
0: 18,
4: 18. Go ahead. Put the hazmat units in service. We'll stay on scene with 2 or 3.
0: Okay. Station 14, you can clear. Go in service, mate. Thanks.
3: Okay.
5: Clear 18, 18. Dispatch 9, 12. Clear the square. Pick up 6, 10.
0: Okay, medic 12, medic 10.
2: What was 12-17, engine 12, medic 54 for an MVC of injury?
3: Medic 10, copy.
2: 53 of 6, Abbey Road 4, crushes to Franklin Square Drive in a dead end, spawn on the east.
0: Okay, 18,
5: 19. Dispatch medic 10, do you need anywhere else?
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6: 54 around?
0: Okay, medic 54.

14 Maserati, but 14 Tower 17. The burgundy Maserati SUV and a black SUV. Two patients requesting an ambulance. There is fluid leaking.

0: a chance for it.
1: I need another 12 bucks. I'll do 12, please.
2: Okay,
3: 18-20. 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
2: Engine 12 units responding on the 12-17 for the motor vehicle collision. 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There's going to be a blue truck there as well that can direct you to the patient.
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2: T71-1820.
3: Good.
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8: EMS 2 is on 22. I will sit medical for now.
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2: Units on the 12-17 box. The caller is now with the patient saying that she is breathing, but her breathing is becoming faint and quiet.
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6: 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Spawn on Central, 1825.
10: Sorry, I'm trying to go low.
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7: Paramedic 10, 1825. 10, say 64-year-old male, conscious and breathing. Elevated heart rate, abnormal labs, having pain in the left knee.
12: Right, thank you.
7: 1828.

0: Sorry, so I can help us.
1: Yeah. Paramedic 17, 1826.
2: Dispatch from Safety 6.
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2: Add me to the 4 box. I'll be heading to the river roadside of the park off of Washington Boulevard.
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3: LLC 25, EMS 5, the upgrade 19-19 for a seizure. 400 Mount Wilson Lane crushes of Yeshiva Lane and Birdie Court, the similar
4: truck,
3: dining hall.
4: He said he's going to be
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3: Life, they will be 25.
5: No, there's no blue truck.
4: Okay, stand by. I will, I'll make a call back. 16, go ahead.
5: I'll put it back. Hold it up.
6: Command from engine 41.
0: Command, go ahead.
6: The area that Safety 6 is going to respond to has another swimming bridge. 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
0: Can you repeat your message?
6: There's another swinging bridge down by Gun Road that Engine 5 would be significantly closer than us walking this entire trail. 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
0: Okay, Andres. Command of Baltimore County.
1: Go ahead, Command.
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0: Command of Baltimore County, we've also started Howard Tower 2.
3: Medical box 51-3, injury 71, medic 54, EMS 3 for a cardiac arrest, 1721 Middleborough Road, crushes of West Road and Locust Avenue, spot on east, medic 54. 1828.
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1: 1828. Correct, 1828. Command from Baltimore County.
0: Go ahead.
1: The loaded SISCOM, they're contacting the Trooper 1. They may decline because of weather. If they are able to get up, they'll have a 17-minute ETA.
0: Okay, that's fine. Just tell them to cancel for now. We didn't have a...
3: 11, stand by for a call.
0: Subject, and we don't really have any further information.
3: 11,
0: 30, I'm in the area.
3: Country
0: Lane,
3: crosses the Peace Ridge Road and Springside Drive. I'm on Central Ambo 11.
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5: Good.
6: We're having you respond to your side of the trail down by the swing bridge down in 5 box.
5: 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We'll meet in the middle.
7: Back on fire over on the swing bridge. They also requested MSP Trooper. 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
4: 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You can switch and operate on our TAC 22. 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
7: How old are you?
4: 1830.
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2: County Aviation. 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
1: We requested them. We believe they're going to be down for weather.
0: Otherwise, 55-14-55 for a service call. 3 Harebell Court crushes the Blairwood Road in the dead end, Unit 84, on East, 1832.
2: I'm going to check with my pilot again. 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
2: Go ahead.
1: You did want the trooper to cancel, correct?
0: 23 and 18, info 4, you must say for the upgrade.
2: Yeah, that's fine. We'll keep Baltimore County as long as they don't come in line with the current impending weather.
1: Direct, 1833.
3: 1833. For patient care, I was just trying to find a suppression piece that was close that could take my car.
0: Your response 17-8, Cedar subject 2323 York Road, crushes of Rose Street and Thelma Street.
1: What was the intersection again?
0: On Central, medic 17.
3: Three Spring Valley and Falls. I'm going to call over there real quick.
0: 1833.
1: Under.
2: Dispatch. Go ahead.
1: Baltimore County PD is wondering, can they cancel since it's on the Howard County side?
4: Forty-four-year-old female.
2: We're not sure that it's on the Howard County side. The call originated from Baltimore County.
1: Okay, I'll continue.
5: And from engine 41, I have crossed back into Baltimore County on the trail.
1: That's correct. Hold on, sorry.
6: Ambo 475 en route.
1: Ambo 475 en route in 1834.
4: Medic 54, you can clear.
1: All right, thanks everyone.
4: 1834.
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3: Has the county PD sent anyone to the Orange Grove area of the park?
1: Stand by.
0: Overwatch 17-8 into 17, respond to question medic en route for a seizure subject.
4: Forensic person.
3: 2-23, Okay, if you're able to pull up the Caltopo, that's where he's showing the rebid at.
0: Medic 54, standby for a call.
7: Towers arrived.
1: Engine 14 dispatch. Place myself out of service in a station. Has that 14 is going to go up to 2% to get this car over to CTO. Martini,
0: command. Chapel Road and Haylock Court.
1: Just a 10-minute IDR. Do you have any update?
0: 1836.
2: We do not. We have no further information. I just tried to contact the caller and it went directly to voicemail. Engine 1-1 with the ATV is going to go to the other side where engine 5 is.
1: 1836.
4: We'll need 55-5 for the vehicle into the building. We did receive a couple of calls on it. It's going to be a gray GMC Acadia. Into the building, a female subject driver who seems disoriented wearing only a bra.
1: Station 9, are you direct? And from dispatch.
2: Go ahead.
1: DNR went to the Orange Grove area and said there was nothing there.
2: Command, direct.
1: 5037.
4: No.
2: Yes.
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9: 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Now we're seeing what MSP is seeing, so unfortunately we're going to be down for now.
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4: Okay, what
2: up? 66, you're right on Riverside. River Road, sorry. 66,
3: 1841.
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4: Go ahead.
5: Going to offload it in the Orange Grove area, the Swinging Bridge, take the River Road Trail up towards your location.
4: Okay. I sent you the coordinates you have on it. Are you able to access that location? There's two different coordinates.
5: Yeah, I got them. The updated ones take me further out the location I texted you with.
4: Okay, I'm directly here.
2: Command from SU 41.
4: Go ahead.
2: We've made it all the way down to the rebid, crossed over the Swinging Bridge, talked to DNR police. We've interviewed everybody that we've seen on the trail. DNR interviewed some other people over here. Nobody knows anything about a 911 call.
4: Okay, I'm Jack. Did you go to the coordinates that were initially at the dispatch location?
3: Photobox 4-6, engine 13, loading BWI medic 43 for a seizure. 55 Wade Avenue crosses the Locust Street and Glencoe Avenue at Dayhawk.
2: We started the trail there where you are on Elchester and walked the entire Griffith Mill south to the rebid area. I'm not seeing my cow poke over the original call was, just the rebid.
4: Okay, I'm good. You guys can make your way back up to where the engine is. We'll just have the ATV cover the original coordinates, and if we don't find anything, I'm comfortable going in service.
2: Okay, so welcome back.
6: Okay, this is Dave.
2: Pleasure.
4: Go ahead.
1: I'm just confirming, Engine 41 walked the Griffith Mill Trail from Elchester down to the Swinging Bridge at the Orange Grove area.
3: Battalion Chief 4B, SWAT 55-5 at request of units on scene.
2: Clear,
3: 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Spun on the east at 1845. Station 13, cancels call for the truck, 1845.
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0: Arrest 1-3, you do want F-95 for a citation. 6451 Charles Street, Cross Street, the Gatehouse Drive, and the Lone Avenue, and the Trinity
2: Riverside. Anna Rundle was asking if you were available. I'm going to see if they can get you.
1: Truck 5, stand by.
2: 5, 1846. 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

0: Mike 12, transport to Bayview.
1: Mike 12, 1846.
2: It does appear that the vehicle has compromised the structural members of the building. Can you also go ahead and notify ATR and have them come up on this channel as well? We're going to be evacuating part of the building.
1: Okay, operate on EC 247.
3: EMS 4 1847. Engineer, go ahead.
4: You copy my transmission on me regarding the they have glass jeopardized the structural capacity of the building. Can you have ATR come up on east, and we are evacuating part of the building at this time.
1: Okay. No, I didn't copy any of that, but I will make that happen. I'm direct.

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1: 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Engine 8, speak directly with 17.
2: Engine 8,
1: dispatch.
2: Come on,
1: 17,
2: over.
1: Yeah, they are. You can speak directly with them.
2: Engine 8, engine 17.
3: Go ahead.
2: One location, they have a vehicle in the apartment building at location. It appears they took out the one header board to the sub-level apartment and has transferred the weight onto a secondary wall on the inside of the building here. It has those structural members leaning. We can send you some pictures if need be, but I don't know if you want to start this way now, person.
3: You can send pictures, because if there's no structural integrity, I don't know if we need it or not, so it's up to you.
1: Sorry.
3: Can you call the station?
2: I've got the number of gas that we'll go.
4: Medicare, right?
1: Not again, 1851.

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1: 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In regards to the smoke that we're seeing, confirmed by DNR police, that was a campfire.
2: Come here, sir.

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1: Alright, thank you.
0: 252.
2: 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I'm going to be taking the crew back to engine 4.
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3: 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Not this time.
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1: 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You mean to gravel road and then the pavement found nothing?
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2: Engine 11 to command.
5: Go ahead.
2: Alright. We got the ATV report. I'm talking with DNR. 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
5: 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We've also met with DNR. 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
7: Power County, truck 2, water rescue 2, clear, switch it back.
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0: No problem. Thank you, 1856. Good one there, 1856. 367, I have you responding.
5: Press 17, transporting 213.
0: There's nothing in the comments to indicate that there's any smoke, fire, or arcing. Your discretion if you want to go in service.
5: Unit 2 is clear.
8: EMS 2, 1857.
7: Howard County EMS 2 is clear.
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3: Medic 55,
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3: Nope, he did call a few days ago. He's having extreme pain on the right side. 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
4: Around 16, medic 6, 51-year-old female, constant breathing, feeling dizzy, almost blacked out, was diabetic. They're in Walmart, I believe, inside of a restaurant in Walmart.
1: Six.
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1: 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I'm going to be. Mother 54, you still on the channel?
3: We are. 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
1: 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Eyes 12.
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1: Good.
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1: How are you? 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
4: 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I'm being, for gas odor. 1025, Mountain Road, Roseville Road, Braxville Road, all west, truck 5. 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Truck 15 to the station.
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5: 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Unknown age male. Conscious and breathing says unknown. Subject in a vehicle, unconscious. He's behind the wheel at the light. He's in a white Mazda.
0: Okay.
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0: 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Pretty good assault. 9657 Davidson Road off of McConnell's Court and Macdill Road. 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
0: Little Box 46-21, engine 18 for the vehicle 5, Owensville Boulevard, Liberty Road, respond on West, 1922.
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2: 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Engine 7, medic 15, 93-year-old, female, constant breathing, having chest pain, mentioned patient has a pacemaker.
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1: 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Callers advising. There's an elderly female not doing well. She's 90 years old, not conscious, not breathing. Police do have the call. They did say the callers are being vague. Nothing further.
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3: 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How are they close to the next 9?
1: They would be. It's an ALS call, though. Did you want me to place them on it?
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1: 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Ammo 14.
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6: Respond, respond, respond, respond, respond, respond, respond, respond, respond, respond, respond, respond, respond, respond, respond, respond, respond, respond, respond, respond, respond, respond, respond, respond, respond, respond, respond, respond, respond, respond, respond, respond, respond, respond, respond, respond, respond, respond, respond, respond, respond, respond, respond, respond, respond, respond, respond, respond, respond, respond, respond, respond, respond, respond, respond, respond, respond, respond, respond, respond, respond, respond, respond, respond, respond, respond, respond, respond, respond, respond, respond, respond, respond, respond, respond, respond, respond, respond, respond, respond, respond, respond, respond, respond, respond, respond, respond, respond, respond, respond, respond, respond, respond, respond, respond, respond, respond, respond, respond, respond, respond, respond, respond, respond, respond, respond, respond, respond, respond, respond, respond, respond, respond, respond, respond, respond, respond, respond, respond, respond, respond, respond, respond, respond, respond, respond

0: 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Respond on central.
1: Highway 38, clear 204. Highway 38, exposure.

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5: EMS
3: 5, Ambo 746 for the MVC, East Homburg Avenue and Southeast Boulevard, respond from East, Ambo 746.
6: Direction switching.
3: Sir, I'm going to
0: move them. 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
7: Engine 4, dispatch.
0: Pull down the driveway.
7: We've been cut loose from city engine 53.
0: Yeah,
7: we're returning.
0: Keep that, yeah.
3: Okay, just advise first,
0: too. It's not Primo, son.
5: Go ahead.
0: All right, we've conferred with the police, researched the house. This is not going to be a cardiac arrest.
3: Medic 485 for the time, semi-cardiac.
0: We end up having a patient, though.
5: I'm direct 1938.
3: Local box 10 at 22, and first box back 485 for the assault.
5: My arm is again, like SUV, very big fools in the trees.
3: Camellia, Corrin, and Wrigley Avenue respond on. Central, medic 485.
0: I'm clear the hospital. You can have me at 77 to keep 74 on the assault, please.
5: Okay, I'm Derek. All right.
7: That's EMS 5. Can you hear 325 switch over to west, please?
0: Hey, can you pull over on the first side street? I left something in your unit, please. EMS-1's grabbing his stuff. Good for EMS-1.
5: Greg, do you want me to start you a medic?
0: Yeah, who do you got?
5: I need assistance transporting an EPA. Okay. 1942. Medic 2 from dispatch.
0: Medic 2.
5: I'm going to reroute you 11-9 for cardiac arrest at 29 Dowling Circle off of Beanwood Road. Medic 2.
0: I'm direct. 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

0: 71 Rise, Sioux Car, BC. One in the woods, will advise on injuries.
1: Easy 71.
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0: Okay, and working arrest time?
1: That'll be at 19:39.
0: Okay. And is it medic 2?
1: That's correct.
0: Okay.

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0: 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Medic 12, 1946.
1: Thank you,
0: Stevie. Thank you, Stevie.

0: dispatch for Mansion 11. What's next? Two's location?
1: Medic 2.
2: Coming up on York Road now.
0: Okay. 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
1: I don't know where Medic 2 is, but we're coming from Northwest Hospital. Would they be close to the 17-14 box? They would, but unfortunately I have to put them...
2: Back on.
1: Unit standby, Medic 2. I'm going to need you to put you on the call at Storm Airs, but I have a trouble breathing call there now. So I'm going to need you to respond to that one instead.
4: Downtown, just let them know we have 3 priority 3 pediatric patients from an MVC. All the stable vitals. We have a baby crying back here. I don't think they'll be able to hear us.
1: Yes, I'll call them. 19-49.
4: Thank you.
0: Closer than 325.
1: Engine 10, Medic 45. You can proceed in. Scene is safe.
5: 56, I'm out.
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0: Units on 29-8, you're responding for NBC versus motorcycle. A patient is bleeding. He is walking around, and there's a female subject who's sitting, possibly two injured. Police be on the call.
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0: Box 39-13, Tower 17, Medicine 6, not for assault. 10,000 Andrew 25, Beaver Dam Road. McCormick Road, Coxville Road, High Ferry, respond. More special. 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
3: 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Two vehicle NBC, tractor trailer, and a Chevy truck. Two people reported to be injured.
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0: 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Conscious and breathing.
1: Local box 6-8, engine 6, respond from Medic 58 for the site patient. 2927 York Way off of Warrington Road and Dubbin Way. Apartment A has an Adam. Respond on East Medic 58.
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0: 1957.
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2: Sorry.
1: 912 on the road, respond 12-8 for assault. 9657 Davidson Road, off the south.
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1: clear. McDowell Road, respond on east. 912.
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0: 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She's just in pain now from due to early situation.
2: Okay, I'll be advised of her low volume.
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1: Hold, oh, this is Route 213. What's the MS-1 on board priority one?